0: Not Duke U, Nashville's R&B throwbacks. That is Victoria Monet with Let Me. What's up, Nashville? You're off the clock with Sean Good. Inside of my celebrity alert tonight, it is India Arie. She has a problem with this song that Young Miami put out called Spin That. Y'all heard it before. Y'all heard this song. It has become a viral sensation so far, and it sounds like it's going to be probably one of the biggest songs going down this summer. Well, India Arie has something to say about it. She went to socials, and she said, I finally realized that not everybody wants to get free, and it was very, very, very rude, a very, very rude awakening, because the mass acceptance of this song is a crystal clear sign that this is a much bigger truth. And that is so true. You know, why are we, you know, getting excited about stealing stuff? And then, of course, you had if you heard us this morning talk about the 615 dumbass, the mother and daughter that got caught for stealing over $7,000 worth of Louis Vuitton purses. And they went on TikTok and with that song, Spin That. And that's how they got caught, because they had previous criminal records. So we're getting excited, and we're basically promoting the idea of stealing stuff in this song. And so India opened up the conversation of, is this what we really want to be out here celebrating? Because at the end of the day, all we're doing is holding ourselves down. And that's what it is. And that's what she said. Everybody doesn't want to get free. We're putting ourselves in a terrible situation to continue the horrible stereotypes about our community when it comes to doing stuff like this. This is not something that we should be celebrating. I know the song might be fun, and that doesn't mean that everybody likes the song is out here stealing stuff. But do we give this something? Do we give something like this kind of space to make it okay for a younger generation to say it's okay to go do that? Because you got a song about it. Young Miami said it's cool to go do it. You should go do it too. It's definitely something to think about. That's my celebrity alert. Coming up in just a few minutes, you got a chance to go win tickets to go see Don Toliver. He is going to be at the Bridgestone Arena August the 19th. And all you got to do is text Sean, S-E-A-N, to 615-737-9292. I'll get us a winner at the bottom of the hour. You're off the clock with Sean Good on 92Q.
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15: You know, it's funny, when I think back to what the typical American dinner looked like when you and I were kids, there's usually some kind of meat featured at the center of the plate. Vegetables are there, but often thought of as a side dish. More and more, though, we are coming to realize that a plant-based diet, with little or no meat even, is going to be a healthier way to eat for just about everyone. New study out of the University of Hawaii Cancer Center found that eating a high-quality plant-rich diet that includes whole grains, vegetables, and fruits may prevent cognitive impairment even when people start that diet in their late 50s and 60s. Yeah, it's important to make sure you're getting enough protein, fats, complex carbohydrates. Just because you cut out or even cut back on meat, though, is not a license to eat whatever you want. 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I'm Dr. Sanjay Gupta, helping you live a better life.
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92Q Nashville's R&B Throwbacks. That is Sims with Free Mind. What's up, Nashville? You're off the clock with Sean Good. I've got Don Tolliver tickets to give you. He's going to be at the Bridgestone on August the 19th, and you can win them right now. All you got to do is text Sean, S-E-A-N, to 615-737-9292. I'll get us a winner after the new one from Century. This is Don't Mind on 92Q.

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1: Hey, this is Sean Good from Off the Clock on 92Q. Who is this?
0: It's Tracy.
1: Hey, Tracy, what's up, man? Hey, did you reach out to me trying to win tickets to go see Don Toliver?
0: Yes.
1: Hey, brother, I got you hooked up. Congratulations. You just won two tickets. You're going to be there at the Bridgestone in August.
0: Oh, man, I appreciate it.
1: 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All you got to do is tell everybody out there what station.
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8: Everyone poops. It's not just the name of a classic potty training book. It's a universal truth. Even though everyone does it, almost no one wants to talk about it. Dr. Tricia Pasricha wants to change that. She's the author of a new book. It's called You've Been Pooping All Wrong. And she says there are three critical P's of pooping. The first is propulsion. Both the voluntary push you exert and the involuntary contractions that happen naturally within your body. Top line, when you feel the need to go, don't hold it. The second P is pliability, which refers to stool softness. The keys to this one are making sure you're drinking enough water and eating enough fiber. And the last P is for pelvic floor. If you can get your knees up above your waist while you're on the toilet, like on a stool or a garbage can or a stack of books even, that can make all the difference. I'm Dr. Sanjay Gupta, helping you live a better life.
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1: I'm WSMV4 First Alert Meteorologist Stefano DiPietro. Extreme heat and humidity continue today. Temperatures in the upper 90s, a heat index 105 to 110. Plenty of sun, but maybe an isolated shower this afternoon. Tomorrow will also be in the upper 90s with a heat index as high as 105 to 110 and an isolated thunderstorm in the afternoon.
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92Q Nashville's R&B Throwbacks. It's Michael Jackson with Remember the Time. What's up, Nashville? You're off the clock with Sean Good. And we're going to roll right into the 8 o'clock takeover. So if you got a request, do me a favor. Text takeover right now to 615-737-9292 because we want to play some of your favorite songs inside of this next hour. Right now, here's the newest one from Kim. It's called One Love. You're off the clock with Sean Good right here on Nashville's R&B and Throwbacks. 92Q.

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0: 92Q Nashville's R&B Throwbacks. It's been on Mars with Risk It All. What's up, Nashville? You're off the clock with Sean Good. It is now time for the 8 o'clock takeover. So if you got a request, text takeover to 615-737-9292 because we're going to play some of your favorite songs inside this hour. Now, you guys have heard the boombox every Saturday night from 7 to midnight with DJ C-Wiz. Well, he's taking it live. The boombox live is going down July the 11th at Vibes Bar and Lounge. You don't want to miss this. Partner with DJ C-Wiz, Daryl J, 30 and up Nashville. 92Q is taking you back to the 90s, and hitting the stage is going to be the 69 Boys. 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
6: When we talk about how much exercise someone should get, current guidelines call for about 150 minutes of moderate intensity exercise or 75 minutes of vigorous intensity exercise every week. New study out of the UK makes a strong case for vigorous exercise if and when you can do it. Now, researchers determined that even little bursts of vigorous exercise can significantly reduce someone's risk of 8 different diseases: dementia, type 2 diabetes, fatty liver disease, chronic respiratory disease, chronic kidney disease, immune-mediated inflammatory diseases, major cardiovascular events, and atrial fibrillation. We're not talking about complicated training programs here. Just work with what you can into your everyday life. If you are breathless and unable to speak in complete sentences, then you've hit the mark. I'm Dr. Sanjay Gupta, helping you live a better life.
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Not UQ Nashville's R&B Throwbacks. That is Kevin Ross with Love in the Middle. We're still taking your requests. All you got to do is text TAKEOVER to 615-737-9292. Do exactly what my girl Krista did. She wants to hear Leon Thomas. This is Not Fair, right here on 92Q.

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92Q Nashville's R&B Throwbacks October London with Touch of Me. I got to roll up out of here. The Quiet Storm's on the way. But of course, I'm going to leave you with a good moment of motivation after Kehlani and Usher. This is Shoulda Never. You're off the clock with Sean Good on 92Q.

0: 92Q Nashville's R&B Throwback. That is Kehlani with Shoulda Never, and that is my time. I got to roll up out of here. The Quiet Storm's on the way, but of course, I'm going to leave you with a good moment of motivation. I don't want you to pray for an easy life. Don't be out here praying for an easy life. Your prayers should be for strength through difficult times in your life. That is the most important thing, because why do I say that? Because inside of the storms is where God always teaches us something. We learn something about ourselves, and we learn something about other people, and we also realize the strength that we didn't know that we had before. And the storms help us grow into the people we're supposed to become. So don't pray for the easy life. Pray for that strength that God wants, that you want God to give you to get you through the difficult times. That is your good moment of motivation. Have an incredible rest of your day.
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12: Not all screen time is created equal, and a new study out of Sweden is helping us understand this even better. So researchers followed more than 20,000 people over nearly two decades and determined that passive screen time, like sitting on the couch and watching television, raised someone's risk of dementia. But if they did something active, like reading, puzzles, or interacting with other people, this same group of people saw their risk of dementia drop. Just like you gotta put the work in to keep your body in shape as you age, you basically have to do the same thing with your brain. A couple things I have found to help: working to learn something new every day, whatever it might be, challenging yourself in some way every day, and really importantly, staying socially active. Some days that means meeting friends in person, other days maybe an email, a text, or a phone call. Just stay engaged. I'm Dr. Sanjay Gupta, helping you live a better life.
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2: I'm WSMV4 First Alert meteorologist Stefano DiPietro. Extreme heat and humidity continue today. Temperatures in the upper 90s, a heat index 105 to 110. Plenty of sun, but maybe an isolated shower this afternoon. Tomorrow will also be in the upper 90s with a heat index as high as 105 to 110 and an isolated thunderstorm in the afternoon.
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7: I'm feeling lucky to have my college-age kids home with me for a few weeks this summer. And one of the things I know we're going to be talking about, AI. I've started to use it more often at the hospital to get fresh takes on patient problems that I'm trying to solve. And for my girls, well, I know that they are navigating college now with these new powerful tools. Something, frankly, that you and I couldn't have even imagined when we were in school. But while it may be tempting to outsource your studying and your work to these large language models, I beg you not to. And that's because AI chatbots tend to reproduce what researchers call weird viewpoints. That's an acronym. Western, educated, industrialized, rich, and democratic. Look, AI isn't going away. And admittedly, it can be a really powerful tool. But you don't want it doing your thinking for you. I'm Dr. Sanjay Gupta, helping you live a better life.
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10: Not all screen time is created equal. And a new study out of Sweden is helping us understand this even better. So researchers followed more than 20,000 people over nearly two decades and determined that passive screen time, like sitting on the couch and watching television, raised someone's risk of dementia. But if they did something active, like reading, puzzles, or interacting with other people, this same group of people saw their risk of dementia drop. Just like you gotta put the work in to keep your body in shape as you age, you basically have to do the same thing with your brain. A couple things I have found to help: working to learn something new every day, whatever it might be, challenging yourself in some way every day, and really importantly, staying socially active. Some days that means meeting friends in person. Other days, maybe an email, a text, or a phone call. Just stay engaged. I'm Dr. Sanjay Gupta, helping you live a better life.
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9: Not all screen time is created equal, and a new study out of Sweden is helping us understand this even better. So researchers followed more than 20,000 people over nearly two decades and determined that passive screen time, like sitting on the couch and watching television, raised someone's risk of dementia. But if they did something active, like reading, puzzles, or interacting with other people, this same group of people saw their risk of dementia drop. Just like you got to put the work in to keep your body in shape as you age, you basically have to do the same thing with your brain. A couple things I have found to help: working to learn something new every day, whatever it might be, challenging yourself in some way every day, and really importantly, staying socially active. Some days that means meeting friends in person. Other days, maybe an email, a text, or a phone call. Just stay engaged. I'm Dr. Sanjay Gupta, helping you live a better life.
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11: As someone who's been married nearly 25 years, I'll tell you, there's a lot of great things about having a spouse. And according to a new study out of the University of Miami Health System, marriage might even be linked to a lower risk of cancer. Why? Well, the researchers said people who are married are less likely to engage in risky behavior. They're more likely to get a nudge to go to regular preventive medicine appointments and screenings. And they have a partner to share the load of family obligations, household chores, and finances. No one is saying you should get married in the pursuit of better health. But if you are single, how can you build a strong support system to maybe get some of these same benefits? Do your own research, find out what's important, and then hold members of your squad accountable and let them hold you accountable as well. That can provide a lot of support. I'm Dr. Sanjay Gupta, helping you live a better life.
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0: intensity exercise every week. New study out of the UK makes a strong case for vigorous exercise if and when you can do it. Now, researchers determined that even little bursts of vigorous exercise can significantly reduce someone's risk of 8 different diseases: dementia, type 2 diabetes, fatty liver disease, chronic respiratory disease, chronic kidney disease, immune-mediated inflammatory diseases, major cardiovascular events, and atrial fibrillation. We're not talking about complicated training programs here. Just work with what you can into your everyday life. If you are breathless and unable to speak in complete sentences, then you've hit the mark. I'm Dr. Sanjay Gupta, helping you live a better life.
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3: A Better Life with Dr. Sanjay Gupta.
4: As someone who's been married nearly 25 years, I'll tell you, there's a lot of great things about having a spouse. And according to a new study out of the University of Miami Health System, marriage might even be linked to a lower risk of cancer. Why? Well, the researchers said people who are married are less likely to engage in risky behavior. They're more likely to get a nudge to go to regular preventive medicine appointments and screenings. And they have a partner to share the load of family obligations, household chores, and finances. No one is saying you should get married in the pursuit of better health. But if you are single, how can you build a strong support system to maybe get some of these same benefits? Do your own research, find out what's important, and then hold members of your squad accountable and let them hold you accountable as well. That can provide a lot of support. I'm Dr. Sanjay Gupta, helping you live a better life.
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7: I don't know about you, but my social media feeds are flooded with lotions and potions and gadgets, all promising to unlock different components of longevity. But if you log off, take a step back from all the hype, you'll find that the actual keys to a longer, healthier life are hiding in plain sight. There are four of them. Number one, nutrition. The Mediterranean diet really is the gold standard. Number two, exercise. You should be getting 150 minutes of moderate intensity exercise or 75 minutes of vigorous intensity exercise every week, plus strength training and stretching. Number three, sleep. Sleep is when your body and your brain repair themselves. You should be getting 7 to 9 hours a night. And finally, number four, often gets forgotten, socialization. It's not a bonus. It's a necessity for a healthy life, finding a sense of community, purpose, and belonging. I'm Dr. Sanjay Gupta, helping you live a better life.
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2: When you need somebody to help you, you want somebody with that dog in them. I'm talking about that dog in them. You ever hear the expression? Like you ain't got that dog in you. 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He got that dog in him. 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He gonna fight to the end. And you know what he gonna try to do.

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10: I don't know about you, but my social media feeds are flooded with lotions and potions and gadgets, all promising to unlock different components of longevity. But if you log off, take a step back from all the hype, you'll find that the actual keys to a longer, healthier life are hiding in plain sight. There are four of them. Number one, nutrition. The Mediterranean diet really is the gold standard. Number two, exercise. You should be getting 150 minutes of moderate intensity exercise or 75 minutes of vigorous intensity exercise every week, plus strength training and stretching. Number three, sleep. Sleep is when your body and your brain repair themselves. You should be getting 7 to 9 hours a night. And finally, number four often gets forgotten, socialization. It's not a bonus, it's a necessity for a healthy life, finding a sense of community, purpose, and belonging. I'm Dr. Sanjay Gupta, helping you live a better life.
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Psychic, can reach a zodiac sign. It must be a Gemini moon, cause we about to go half mistake.

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12: Not all screen time is created equal, and a new study out of Sweden is helping us understand this even better. So researchers followed more than 20,000 people over nearly two decades and determined that passive screen time, like sitting on the couch and watching television, raised someone's risk of dementia. But if they did something active, like reading, puzzles, or interacting with other people, this same group of people saw their risk of dementia drop. Just like you gotta put the work in to keep your body in shape as you age, you basically have to do the same thing with your brain. A couple things I have found to help: working to learn something new every day, whatever it might be, challenging yourself in some way every day, and really importantly, staying socially active. Some days that means meeting friends in person, other days maybe an email, a text, or a phone call. Just stay engaged. I'm Dr. Sanjay Gupta, helping you live a better life.
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0: It's the Friday.
1: Because this is our Friday.
2: Yes, it is.
1: Because we have approached the holiday weekend. This is the 615 Wake Up. Hey, this is Sean Good. Wake up, Bellevue.
3: Happy 4th of July, everybody. Wake up, downtown Nashville. It's about to be lit this weekend.
2: Okay, and this is Crystal with I. Wake up to all the cancers. Happy the Friday. Happy the Friday,
1: yes.
2: Y'all.
1: Yeah, we're going to be celebrating you cancers today, and we're going to be celebrating you cancers tomorrow night at Jar 10. All day long at Jar 10, honestly.
3: Yeah, but y'all give out the shots, though. We don't give out the shots. Y'all really are celebrating.
1: We help you get drunk a little bit.
3: Yeah,
1: we help you get drunk just a little bit.
2: We help you do a little something.
1: So that's going to go down tomorrow. We'll talk about that for sure throughout the entire show. So get ready for it. News for the crews. There's some new laws that went into effect, and we're going to break those down.
3: So we're not here tomorrow, so we have an extra pair of tickets to the Boombox Show with C-Wiz. So in the 5 o'clock hour, this hour right here, you get to guess that sound. So y'all stay woke. And then, guess what? It's Battle of the Sexes.
1: That's
3: 14-9. Come on, ladies.
2: And if y'all gonna be having gatherings, y'all need to get some things together because the CP time is going out of style. Okay?
1: That is true. You know, actually,
3: I've never not known CP time.
2: I'm talking about the dog CP time when they get just a little disrespectful.
3: Oh.
2: Because what are we doing?
1: Okay. I don't know. And I do realize you actually, last week y'all won, so it's actually 14 to 10.
2: It is 14 to 10. I'm looking at the board.
1: Yes, you didn't change the board.
2: Okay.
1: It's 14 to 10.
2: Okay. I mean, we still
1: But that's fine. Yeah.
3: Come on, ladies.
1: We've gotten closer and closer, but fellas.
3: We can get 11 today, ladies.
1: We got to get to this 15th point, fellas. And it was given to you last week. I'm not going to lie.
2: Don't do that. It wasn't here, right? No, because
1: the male contestant literally said.
2: He did.
1: Because if you go back and listen to it, he didn't answer not one damn question.
2: Not right, anyway.
1: Exactly.
2: And then he said he did it on purpose.
1: And then he said he gave it to the ladies. So the male contestant.
2: We'll talk about it.
3: Men's egos are too big to do something like that. I promise you.
2: I promise you. Not this person. We'll tell you. He had good intentions.
3: Okay.
1: I promise you.
3: Oh, Lord.
1: So, fellas, we got to get this 15th point. But, brother, I love you, though. But you know you gave it away.
2: But, yeah, don't call and give us nothing this week.
3: I don't do right. Y'all should have been on this. I really forgot to tell you. I didn't think about it until now.
1: Yeah, I just hit my head. Like, you know what? He did give it away.
3: Let me know.
1: But it's all right. But today, fellas, no giving away. The 15th point, we got to have.
2: I mean, we took it, though. I ain't going to lie. But I mean,
1: it was a legit game. All right, let's get into it. Here's Bubby the Vo. This is Poison right on the 615 Wake Up on 92Q. Wake
3: Happy
1: up,
3: Friday.
1: Nashville.
3: Kinda.
2: The Friday.

0: 92Q Nashville's R&B and throwbacks. That is Sean Milley with Love Me. It is a 615 Wake Up with you on this The Friday.
1: Come on, Sean, the Friday.
0: Because we are off tomorrow. Because we're observing the 4th of July tomorrow since it's on Saturday. So you're going to get the best of the 615 Wake Up tomorrow. So you still get up and listen. You still get up at 5 o'clock and listen, damn it.
2: So the post office won't be delivering mail on Saturday.
0: Correct.
2: Right?
0: Correct.
2: Man, I ordered an outfit from TikTok. And it says in transit, but it hasn't been shipped yet. So if it's not shipped today, I won't get it till TikTok. Damn it.
0: You ain't gonna get that one. I was actually on TikTok yesterday afternoon looking at some stuff. I saw this little steam cleaner. I keep looking at it. I want to buy.
2: Everything on there is,
0: I know,
2: and that I've gotten is great.
0: Yeah, and it wasn't expensive either. So I was like, this might be good to clean some carpet. But you know, I've been getting into this TikTok shopping thing, and it's a little dangerous. I need to stop.
2: Yeah, because once you get going, it'll give you other stuff that you want. Well, if you like that, you'll like this.
0: Exactly. Nice.
2: Well, you can have this for $5. Well, let me have it.
0: It's those cheap prices. Like, $5. Okay.
2: I got 20 pair of lashes for $3.
1: I ain't ordered from TikTok since them outfits I told y'all about. I never did get them.
0: That is right.
2: You do have to look at the source, though.
0: You do.
1: Yeah,
0: I never got where
2: they're coming from.
1: So I really ain't ordered from TikTok since then because I ain't got money for people just be typing.
2: Right.
0: Exactly. I treat TikTok the same way I treat Temu or Shein. You got to look and see, is it a local warehouse? Yep, where is it coming from?
2: Exactly.
0: Yeah. Because if
2: some stuff you get in a couple days.
0: Yeah. But there's some things, if it's not local, let me look for the local version because it may not be here. But, so I try to get away from all that. Yeah. This weekend is going to be great, though. It is a holiday weekend celebrating the birth of the country, 250th anniversary. A lot of things going down.
2: Happy birthday or whatever.
0: Or whatever. Sissy Brown, you got a big weekend plan?
2: Yeah. My best friend from Oklahoma is coming here. She's be here today. I'm so excited. They're already on the road. They left at 5 o'clock this morning. And her husband are coming. So, I have a birthday dinner tonight, so she's going to get her hair done while I go to this birthday dinner.
0: Mm-hmm.
2: And then, because I wanted to leave her by herself, I was like, I'm not going to go. Then she's getting her hair done. Okay, I'm going to go. So tomorrow we have a long day. Birthday brunch. Happy birthday, Patrice. Birthday brunch for her, then broadcasting it too.
0: Yeah.
2: And then tomorrow night, if you're on the 3rd, Nashville Shores does their fireworks display.
0: They do.
2: Every year on the 3rd. So we're going to take the boat and go out and sit in the water and watch that. And then Saturday, we're going to BBW.
0: Black Boat Weekend. Going to BBW.
2: Yeah.
0: So she going to be out there.
2: In our pontoon. We going to BPW.
0: Yeah, because you're going to be on the water. You're going to be on the water the entire time.
2: My nice little things that I like to partake in will be on my boat.
0: On her boat.
2: I ain't got to buy nothing.
0: You ain't got to do nothing. So you're going to be out there on the water just enjoying it.
2: Yeah.
0: Chris, what about you this weekend?
1: All my things depend on the weather, okay?
2: Because it's just going to rain.
1: But it's still going to be hot.
2: Oh, yeah.
1: But we got jar tomorrow. And then Saturday, I'm supposed to be going to a 50th for one of my older homegirls from back in, when I was young. She turning 50, and then Sunday I'm going to...
2: She said she's turning 50, one of her older homegirls. How old are you, Crystal?
1: Listen, 47.
2: So what are you saying?
1: Anything over 47 is older than
2: me. But it's the adjective for me.
0: One of my older homegirls.
2: It's not the first time that she's younger.
0: It's not the first time that she shot over the bounds.
1: One of my homegirls from in my past.
2: There we go.
1: That's what, not that she old, but she is older than me.
2: You meant one of them from back in the day.
1: From back in the day.
2: Okay.
1: Thank you. Sunday I'm going to be with the Lord at church.
2: Are you on that? Oh, okay.
1: What?
2: You said I'm going to be with the Lord. What did she say?
0: I'm going to be with the Lord.
1: I'm going to be with the Lord.
0: Are you leaving us?
1: Come on, Kenny.
0: Wow.
1: Anyway, what you doing, Sean?
0: Of course, Jar is going down tomorrow. And I think, for Saturday, I'm actually going to, going to be at the house most of the time. I'll be out and about a little bit. But I kind of want to do like a little fish fry at my house outside because it's so too hot to cook in the house.
2: A fish fry party or just for you and your boo?
0: Probably just for us.
2: Okay.
0: Yeah, just for us.
2: So it's
0: just
2: for us.
0: It's not really a party.
2: Okay.
0: Because, it's going to be a lot of traffic on it. I'm going to get out and about a little bit on Saturday, but I ain't going to be gone too long because I'm going to be at the house.
1: If you cook for fish, I am coming to you.
0: Girl, you know what?
1: I'm just saying.
0: We got to go get in that conversation.
2: Well, if you want to enjoy some fireworks, you can come to my house at about 10 o'clock on Saturday night.
0: Okay, well, I might be able to see him.
2: You might
0: be able to see him from my house.
2: It's a mini downtown Nashville. Yeah. He gets them from the warehouse, and they are ridiculous.
0: Okay. All right, well, get ready for
2: you
0: it. It's going to be a good week. You're not that far. I can probably see it from my house. But when I get to a certain point evening, I'll be ready to go to sleep. So 615 Wake Up on 92Q.
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11: A better life with Dr. Sanjay Gupta.
12: As someone who's been married nearly 25 years, I'll tell you, there's a lot of great things about having a spouse. And according to a new study out of the University of Miami Health System, marriage might even be linked to a lower risk of cancer. Why? Well, the researchers said people who are married are less likely to engage in risky behavior. They're more likely to get a nudge to go to regular preventive medicine appointments and screenings. And they have a partner to share the load of family obligations, household chores, and finances. No one is saying you should get married in the pursuit of better health. But if you are single, how can you build a strong support system to maybe get some of these same benefits? Do your own research, find out what's important, and then hold members of your squad accountable and let them hold you accountable as well. That can provide a lot of support. I'm Dr. Sanjay Gupta, helping you live a better life.

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1: Dozens of new laws have taken effect in Tennessee as of yesterday, and I'm going to break those down to you coming up on News for the Cruise.
2: That's on the way right now. It's time to get your praise on this Friday. This is BB, and this is Crystal's Wish She Was Married to Him. BB Winans, in Jesus' name.
3: Addictive love,
2: right?
3: Baby.
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1: Dozens of new laws have taken effect as of in Tennessee as of today. And, well, as of yesterday. Today's July 2nd.
2: Yes, yes.
1: As of yesterday, the laws cover a wide range of issues such as compliance with deportation orders, teacher-student relationships, limitations on classroom technology, and more. Some of the laws now in effect are the immigration enforcement privacy penalties for failing to comply with deportation orders, drunk spiking texting, and the Charlie Kirk Act, which would require Tennessee colleges and universities to adopt certain free speech protections and a policy modeled after the University of Chicago's freedom of expression policy.
2: Wow, that's a lot. You know, yeah. And also the TACA, the ban inside of the state of Tennessee, that went effect as of yesterday,
1: yeah,
2: too.
1: Yeah, no, there's like 30 of them.
2: Yeah,
1: and
2: a lot.
1: I just gave you a few.
2: You just got a few.
1: There's a lot of them.
2: A lot of people upset over the ban on TACA because of the effect of that outlaws all smokable hemp flower and vapes exceeding 0.3% of THC limit. So that's, you know, that's going to be a hit to some of these retail stores that are out here. It is. It's going to be a really big hit to that. I'm just not sure why we decided to go that route when we really just got it opened up in the state to be able to have these dispensaries, and then now you're going to put the limits back again.
1: Just make it legal.
2: I don't know why we continue to keep fighting this when state after state after state keeps making it legal. I don't know why Tennessee continues to keep fighting this when there's so much money. You're talking about millions, if not billions of dollars that can be made in this state revenue-wise.
1: Yeah.
2: But you're going to continue to keep putting limitations on it, knowing good and damn well that a lot of people got it at their house right now.
3: Yeah, there's a marijuana dealer right now listening to us like, yes.
2: Right.
3: I'm back in business.
2: Back in business.
3: I said, because we're not going to quit smoking, so you may as well. I mean, they're not going to quit smoking. So you might as well.
2: They're trying to clean it up now.
1: Who would even believe that?
2: Exactly.
3: They're not going to stop.
2: But the Charlie Kirk thing is also the thing that just, I don't even understand the infatuation that our legislature here in Tennessee has over Charlie Kirk. I do not get
1: why. My question is, it says to adopt certain free speech protections. So what does that mean? I mean, we already have the First Amendment. So I'm trying to understand, what free speech protections are you talking about? So I can say something without getting shot?
2: It means that you can say something as long as I agree with it. As long as it agrees with what I believe as a state legislature, you can say whatever you want to say as long as it praises Charlie Kirk and puts him next to the right hand of Jesus. What? And it praises him. You can say whatever you want to say, but anything outside of that, no, you can't say it. That's what this law means, because we're putting him on this pedestal, and you're wanting these monuments and things at colleges, and you're trying to memorialize him in this way like he was just this god. And he was a hateful, racist person. Mm-hmm. That's what that was. So anything that goes in line, well, that's what the legislator is saying. Anything that goes in line with what I believe, you can say. But if I don't believe it, you can't say it. That's what they're doing. It's called being racist.
3: Yeah, that's very much being racist.
2: It's like, called being racist.
3: That's flat out. Because if we already can say what we want to say, as long as we don't put our hands on nobody, what is this for?
2: Exactly.
1: Because a lot of times we can't do that.
2: No, we can't.
3: This is true.
2: That is very, very true. All right, that's news for the cruise. Catch Me Up is coming up in a few minutes. Somebody's been added to the R&B tour. We'll talk about it on the 615 Wake Up on 92Q.
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12: I'm feeling lucky to have my college-age kids home with me for a few weeks this summer. And one of the things I know we're going to be talking about, AI. I've started to use it more often at the hospital to get fresh takes on patient problems that I'm trying to solve. And for my girls, well, I know that they are navigating college now with these new powerful tools. Something, frankly, that you and I couldn't have even imagined when we were in school. But while it may be tempting to outsource your studying and your work to these large language models, I beg you not to. And that's because AI chatbots tend to reproduce what researchers call weird viewpoints. That's an acronym: Western, Educated, Industrialized, Rich, and Democratic. 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I'm Dr. Sanjay Gupta, helping you live a better life.
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0: you ready?
1: Is you ready? You say you ready? Whole squad ready! Is you ready?
2: Yep, yep.
1: You ready?
2: Yep, yep.
3: You say you ready?
1: Whole squad ready!
2: Are you ready, Nashville? Because we got a little game for you in the 5 o'clock hour this morning. Because again,
3: surprise,
2: because we're not going to be here. We're not going to be here tomorrow.
3: Yes.
2: Because today is the Friday.
3: The
2: so
3: Friday.
2: We got a little sound for you. We want you to be able to go and have a lot of great fun. Where?
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2: Absolutely. So you got to play What's That Sound? I'm going to play a sound for you real quick. And you got to tell us what this sound is. Crystal is not allowed to speak during this
4: game. Turn her mic off.
2: I will turn your mic down. So all you're going to hear is her giggle, and that's it. She's not allowed to speak. If you know what that sound is, you got to call us right now. 615-737-9292. Very, very easy.
3: For you 5 o'clockers.
2: Call us right now. 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And you're going to go to the Boombox Live event going down July the 11th to see the 69 Boys at Vibes Bar and Lounge. I need to go ahead and call us. 615-737-9292. We're going to get us a winner right after Mario's Let Me Love You right on the 615 Wake Up on 92.

0: 92Q, good morning. What's your name?
1: Lee.
0: Lee, listen to the sound and guess the sound. What's that?
1: Damn. Oh, I'm sorry. Oh, it sounds like somebody's drinking out of a straw.
0: No, that's not
2: no,
0: it either.
2: Not it. Thank you.
0: Sorry. 92Q, good morning. Who's this?
3: Good morning. This is Bam.
0: Bam, listen to the sound and guess the sound. What is that?
3: Somebody eating some noodles.
0: Yes.
2: There we go. Lord have mercy. There we go. Congratulations. Good job. You're gonna go to the Boombox Live event July the 11th at Vibes Bar and Lounge. Tell everybody out there what station just hooked you up.
0: 92Q. So I told you guys about Chris Brown being sued for $90 million, right? He lost. But he ain't got to pay 90. I'll tell you how much he does have to pay. And then more people than just the person that sued him is getting paid as well.
2: Okay. Crazy. Oh, he's spending some money. But he's making it on this tour, that's for sure. Right. Anyway, Catch Me Up is coming up right now. Here's Olivia Dean. This is Man I Need right here on the 615 Wake Up on 92Q. Wake up.

0: Let's fill your teacup with Sissy Brown.
1: Catch me up, Dean.
2: What?
3: I know, you f***ing lying.
1: Catch me up, Dean. Catch me
2: up. So the R&B tour is going on and it is really, really good. If you guys have seen TikTok, you've seen some clips of it. And, you know, people be like, we don't need nothing else. But more to come. Mario and Eric Bellinger have been added to the tour.
4: Yeah,
2: so they're ready for the tour. It's gonna be good, and they need to be. I think they need to be there because for the past couple shows, like they're like an hour past the time that they say the show starts.
3: Yeah.
2: But you have to understand, it says the show starts at 8. It doesn't say Chris Brown and Usher are coming out at 8.
4: Yeah. Right.
2: It says the show starts at 8. So I guess in lieu of them just having the DJ, Mario and Eric Bellinger are gonna be doing their thing.
4: Absolutely.
2: Speaking of Chris Brown, he has to pay $13 million. He was found liable by a Los Angeles jury on Tuesday in the case of the dog that mauled and disfigured his housekeeper at his house in 2020. Y'all remember we talked about that?
4: Yeah.
2: It's a 200-pound Caucasian shepherd that's owned by Chris Brown, and his name is Hades.
5: It's called a Caucasian shepherd.
2: Yes. And it's a big dog.
4: No, yeah.
2: It is a huge dog. So according to them, they have to pay $13 million to Avila, the young lady that got mauled. And then Patricia Avila, who I guess is related, she was on the job. Mm-hmm. She gets $885,000 for emotional distress. Mm-hmm. And Avila's husband, he gets $50,000.
5: For what?
2: Emotional distress.
5: He was there too?
2: Yeah. They all worked for Chris.
5: Oh, okay. Now, because I was wondering at first, why is everybody getting some money? But yeah, okay, it makes sense.
2: Yeah.
5: Pain and suffering.
2: Why Did I Get Married Again is coming out. We talked to Jill Scott a little while ago, and it was a really good conversation, and we asked her about it. She really wouldn't tell us too much, but coming to Netflix September the 9th is going to be Why Did I Get Married Again, and it's bringing back a lot of the old cast, except my girl Janet Jackson.
4: No.
2: But it's adding my girl Taraji P. Henson.
4: Okay, I'll be okay with that.
2: So get ready for that Netflix September 19th.
4: Oh, I'm excited about that. That's going to be pretty good. I'm going to see it. I've seen them all.
2: I'm going to watch it over and over. It's on Netflix.
4: Oh, absolutely. Yeah. We're going to watch them several times. Watch them several times.
2: And you're all caught up.
4: All right. Coming up at the top of the hour, Crystal is going to hit you with some things that she don't like.
5: Mm-hmm.
4: And I think we got a whole nother game in the next hour.
2: Another one.
4: It's the 615
5: Wake Up. Friday.
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6: I'm WSMV4 First Alert Meteorologist Stefano DiPietro. Hot and humid again today. Temperatures in the 90s. A heat index between 105 to 110. Keep an eye out for a pop-up shower or thunderstorm. Not everybody gets rain today, but storms could produce heavy downpours.
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14: You know, it's funny, when I think back to what the typical American dinner looked like when you and I were kids, there's usually some kind of meat featured at the center of the plate. Vegetables are there, but often thought of as a side dish. More and more, though, we are coming to realize that a plant-based diet, with little or no meat even, is going to be a healthier way to eat for just about everyone. New study out of the University of Hawaii Cancer Center found that eating a high-quality plant-rich diet that includes whole grains, vegetables, and fruits may prevent cognitive impairment even when people start that diet in their late 50s and 60s. 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I'm Dr. Sanjay Gupta, helping you live a better life.
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0: It is the Friday here on the 615.
1: It's the holiday, baby.
0: Yes, it is. Yes, it is. The 615 Wake Up with you on this Thursday, July the 2nd. Hey, this is Sean Good. Wake up, Ashland City.
2: Hey, y'all. It's Sissy Brown. Wake up, Cool Spring.
3: And this is Crystal with I. Wake up, Franklin.
0: All right, guys. Coming up inside of this hour, news for the crews. The Tennessee Titans scout got a verdict yesterday, and we'll get into that, plus several of the stories for news for crews.
2: It is 14-10 on the Battle of the Sexes. I need a smart woman. Or it's not even, you have to be smart. Common sense works for me to win this game to get these tickets to the Boombox Show.
3: It was the happy. And it's the holiday weekend, and gathering's going to be gathering. But I got some things about things I don't like. I got tongue tied.
0: You did.
3: I got some things I don't like about being invited to certain places.
0: Okay, for the holiday or just period?
3: For the holiday gatherings, period. Especially okay. When it's family gatherings.
0: Oh, Lord.
2: So, Sean, are you going to have a cheat day for the 4th of July?
0: Yeah.
2: You are going to do
0: because
2: it?
0: Because I said I was going to fry some fish.
2: What do you fry your fish in? Avocado oil or something like that?
0: Canola oil.
2: Okay, canola works. Canola's good. I'm just asking, you know, you'd be super healthy.
0: But so I do love avocado oil, though. It is great, though, and it is better for you. So I do use
2: That's
0: it
2: quite. That's why I
0: asked. I do use it a lot. But I use a lot of olive oil,
2: but it's
0: too,
2: it's expensive.
0: Though. It is. I use a lot of olive oil more than avocado oil because it's
3: still. If you had to compare avocado to something, what would it taste like? Because I've never tried avocado.
2: Lime mush.
3: Yeah, I get the mushy part. I see that when they, like, use it.
0: Avocado really has no taste.
2: But
0: it's good when you add a little salt and some lime juice to it.
2: Yeah.
0: It's really good
2: it
0: that way.
2: Like lime.
0: It's
3: and
0: really
3: what part
0: good.
3: Of your body did help?
2: A lot.
0: It's a lot.
2: It helps your gut health.
0: Yeah.
2: It helps. It breaks down the folic acid
0: good
2: in your stomach.
0: It's got good antioxidants in it.
2: To make you poop good.
0: Yeah. Mm-hmm. Really good antioxidants.
3: Stomachs ain't big. We just need to go. Some people's stomachs ain't big like they think. They just need to take a good poo.
0: I mean, that's a part. That's a part of it.
3: You know what, Sean?
0: That's a part of it. It's not the whole story, Sean. But anyway, it's coming up. She's trying to give herself an excuse.
2: I'm just laughing
0: that's
2: at him.
0: All that is.
3: Sean.
0: She's trying to give herself an excuse for when she go grabs a bag of potato chips. Here's SWV on 92Q.

0: 92.5 Nashville's R&B and throwbacks. That is Kevin Ross with Love in the Middle. It is a 615 wake up. 612 right now. This is around that weather.
1: 79 degrees right now. It's going to be partly cloudy skies this morning. Storms about 1 o'clock to about 4 o'clock, supposed to. That's just allegedly because it didn't do it yesterday like it said.
0: Right.
1: A high of 96.
0: And don't forget, if you miss anything on your favorite morning show, we have a podcast. 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Just search the 615 Wake Up, and there you have it. It's always up at least by 11 a.m. every single day right after the show, so don't miss it. That means you never have an excuse to miss your favorite morning show, the 615 Wake Up. It's now time for Crystal Woodard to tell you about some things she don't like.
2: No. Don't like that. I just simply don't like it.
3: You know I don't like that.
2: You know I don't like it.
3: I don't like that.
2: No. 1, 2, 3, 4, 5, 6, 7, 8. Good Friday, everybody. It is your girl.
1: That is TF, though, you know?
2: Yeah.
1: What TF?
2: It so is.
1: Yeah. What the Friday?
0: Oh, I like that.
2: Okay.
0: She got a new one.
1: Yep.
2: Okay, well, with the weekend coming up and people going to be having family gatherings and all that for the 4th of July, I got some things that I don't like that happens at these family gatherings. Hopefully it won't happen this weekend.
4: One.
2: People who lie about what time they event start and you pull up and now you're helping set up the event.
1: That's okay. For those people that show up on time.
0: Right.
2: I did not get dressed up for setup. Then y'all wonder why people come towards the middle or at the end of your events. I don't like that.
4: Two.
2: People who bring questionable dishes. If I have to ask what it is, it's because it's unrecognizable and you should have left it at home.
1: Facts.
2: Yeah, everybody ain't got to cook. There are paper plates and napkins that are needed as well.
0: Right.
2: I don't like
0: it. We got raisins in that?
2: People who ask you to bring drinks and then get mad when you pull up with Dr. Thunder, Big K.
1: You damn right.
2: I'm mad.
0: Okay. As hell.
1: Because you finna eat good and have a good time and you gonna bring me some dollar drink.
2: First of all, it's hard out here and I could have stayed at home. And second of all, if them kids is gonna be leaving open cold drinks everywhere, them is the ones it's gonna be. The cheap ones.
0: Look here. If I gave you ground beef instead of ground dog, I need you to give me. I need you to give me a Dr. Pepper instead of a Dr.
1: And
0: Thunder.
1: A Sprite,
0: right?
1: Instead of a misty lit light or misty lime or whatever those things are called.
2: Either way, I don't like it. Don't invite me. That's what I'm bringing. People who still be red, white, and blue down. At this big grown age, we are aware of why we here and what the flag look like. It's okay to wear your...
1: About me. My TikTok outfit is red, white, and blue.
0: I believe it.
1: I got the red, white, and blue flip-flops.
2: It's okay to wear your regular clothes, but you know, to each his own.
1: Can I wear red, white, and blue flip-flops?
2: Yeah, go ahead.
1: Okay, but not the whole thing.
2: When you got on a red, white, and blue hat, red, white, and blue shirt, red, white, and blue shorts, everything. Even your socks is red, white, and blue. That's too much.
0: Sissy probably got a fan with red, white, and blue flag.
1: I have
0: on
1: a white one. No, not a flag. I ain't got no flag.
2: Nah. I don't like it. People who burn food on the grill and then try to convince you it ain't that bad and to go on and eat it. Look, Unc, I don't eat chicken and ashes. It's time for you to give up the apron, pass it on to somebody else, including them sandals, them Jesus 3000s they be wearing.
1: Just scrape it off. Scrape the top off with a knife. That's all you gotta do. Put some barbecue sauce on it.
2: It's burnt.
0: Put some barbecue sauce. That's all you gotta do. Scrape it and put some barbecue sauce.
1: What about your hot dogs?
2: I don't like burnt hot dogs either.
1: Oh, okay.
0: You don't like grilled hot dogs then? Because that's the whole purpose.
2: I don't like it when it got the black on it. Now, if it got like a little mist of black on it, then I can eat that.
1: But if it doesn't taste
2: like cigar wrappings when I...
0: Well, if it tastes like cigars, it's not just burnt. It's dried up and burnt at that point. Wow. That's just a few things she don't like about gatherings for the holidays. It's a 615 Wake Up on 92Q. Stick around.
5: 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This is Brother Yum Yum from Antioch. And it's time for Keep It Moving Traffic.
6: 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We've got emergency crews on the scene. No problems on 65 or 40. No unusual delays on 24 or 440. 840 running accident free. I'm Christy O'Brien.
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17: I'm feeling lucky to have my college-age kids home with me for a few weeks this summer. And one of the things I know we're going to be talking about, AI. I've started to use it more often at the hospital to get fresh takes on patient problems that I'm trying to solve. And for my girls, well, I know that they are navigating college now with these new powerful tools. Something, frankly, that you and I couldn't have even imagined when we were in school. But while it may be tempting to outsource your studying and your work to these large language models, I beg you not to. And that's because AI chatbots tend to reproduce what researchers call weird viewpoints. That's an acronym: Western, Educated, Industrialized, Rich, and Democratic. Look, AI isn't going away, and admittedly, it can be a really powerful tool, but you don't want it doing your thinking for you. I'm Dr. Sanjay Gupta, helping you live a better life.
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6: All right. I think it is time that we go ahead and find us some contestants for
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29: Come on, ladies.
6: That's right. That's right. So if you want our final pair of tickets for the Boombox Live edition going down July the 11th, Vibes Bar and Lounge, we need one man, one woman to call us right now. Now, 615-737-9292 is the number. 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
30: Just a little common sense. That's all we need.
6: She's saying, I don't need you to be smart. I just need you to have common sense. Okay, that's what Sissy wants.
30: That's it, please, y'all.
6: So you know, she's just common
30: Let
6: sense.
30: Let us go out into this July 4th weekend with a bang. Do-do-do. All right, let's go.
6: Okay, she got her joke in.
30: Oh my goodness.
6: We're going to get us some contestants. This game is going to happen. It's coming up soon. Right now, here is the Fugees. This is Ready or Not, right on the 615 Wake Up on 92Q. Wake up, Nashville.

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3: He got a sentence for murder for his baby mama and his baby. 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
4: All right, that is coming up. Also, your chance to win tickets to go to the Boombox Live event going down at Vibes Bar and Lounge July the 11th. We are playing Battle of the Sexes this hour. I know. We normally do it at 8 o'clock, and we normally do it on a Friday. But today is Friday.
3: And it's our Friday.
4: It's our Friday, and we're doing it. We doing it in the 6 o'clock hour, so we changing it up. So the people that listen to 6 and don't catch us in the 8, you get a chance to play the game. So call us right now, 615-737-9292. If you want to play Battle of the Sexes for a pair of tickets to go to Vibes Bar and Lounge.
3: And 2-0.
4: That's right, with the 69 boys. That is going to be coming up, so get ready for it. And Manus of the Cruise is on the way after the latest from Bruno Mars. Risk It All, right here on the 615 Wake Up on 92Q.

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2: After only 2 hours of deliberation, jurors unanimously decided to convict Blaze Taylor of murder. Hours later, they recommended he receive life in prison. He was accused of slipping a fatal dose of cocaine into a drink he gave his pregnant girlfriend, Jade Benning, in 2023. The pregnancy was ultimately lost and Benning died in the hospital. Blaze was a scout for the Tennessee Titans for 4 years. The Supreme Court's Tuesday decision on birthright citizenship, which it upheld against President Donald Trump's challenge, sent Republicans scrambling for new paths to restrict it. Some lawmakers proposed a constitutional amendment to replace the 14th, which aims to grant citizenship to most people born in the U.S. Others suggested a federal crackdown on foreign mothers traveling to America, only to give their newborns the constitutional rights. Dozens of new laws have taken effect as of today. Why do I keep saying that? I'm sorry, y'all. I wrote this all wrong. Let me start over.
3: Okay.
2: Dozens of new laws have taken effect in Tennessee as of July 1st, 2026. Some of the laws now in effect are the Immigration Enforcement Privacy, Drug Spiking Testing, and the Charlie Kirk Act, which would require Tennessee colleges and universities to adopt certain free speech protections and a policy modeled after the University of Chicago's Freedom of Expression policy. West Nile virus has been detected for the first time in Davidson County this year following the collection of a mosquito pool, Metro Health officials announced Wednesday. According to the health department's pest management team, the presence of the virus was found in a mosquito pool collected in North Nashville near Cass Street. This is reportedly Davidson County's first detection of the West Nile virus in 2026. And that is your news for the cruise.
4: I'm confident we had the same issue in North Nashville last year with the West Nile virus and with the mosquito. If I'm not mistaken, either last year or the summer before last, it was in
2: so this isn't the first time ever.
4: It was literally in the same area of the city either last summer or the summer before last of the West Nile virus being found in North Nashville.
5: Not they like to go out north.
4: Yeah, there's something about out north they like to be.
5: But you know that that river is out there too. Like when you go over a Clarksville Highway, that's a big river right there, a mass of water.
4: Yeah.
5: By the golf course and stuff. So,
2: you know,
5: mosquitoes like water.
4: They do.
5: Like being next to water. So
4: they do. But I would,
2: like being around my house too.
4: Oh, yeah, yes.
2: You go outside and sit for a minute, you come back in, you ate up.
4: Like, ooh, that's why I rarely ever go out the front door of my house, because if I stand out there and let the dogs out, it's a wrap. My ankles and everything just tore up. But if I go out the back, I got those little, those incense or whatever you can light that put the little smoke out.
2: The perimeter of my yard.
4: Like, I actually need to spray my yard. Mm-hmm. I've got that stuff to do it. I need to, mosquitoes. Mm-mm.
5: We from the country. We take a bucket and put old towels in there and burn them and let the smoke, put a bucket somewhere and put towels off in there and burn it and just let the smoke come out.
2: The bucket don't burn?
5: No, it's like the steel. You know what I'm talking about? One of them pail.
2: Like a mop bucket?
5: Yeah, the metal ones.
4: A metal one.
5: Like a metal bucket. And then you just put the towels, you tear some old towels, mm-hmm. put them off in there, set them on fire, and just... Oh.
4: Who can afford to burn up towels?
5: That's why they get the old ones, fool.
4: Times is rough out here. They're burning up towels.
5: The old ones, fool.
4: I need a towel to dry off. You out here burning them up.
5: That's what
4: Jesus.
5: Yeah.
4: All right. So we're still looking for a male contestant for Battle of the Sexes.
2: Our girl said y'all scared, so she'll gonna take the tickets if you fellas are too scared to call.
4: Come on, guys.
2: Are
4: call
2: you
4: us.
2: Dumb or what?
4: 615-737-9292 from the 615 Wake Up.
6: 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It's your boy Al Rich reporting live from Antioch, Tennessee, and it's time for Keeping Moving Traffic.
7: 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We've got emergency crews on the scene. No problems on 40 or 24. No unusual delays on 65 or 440. 840 running accident free. I'm Christy O'Brien.
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3: A better life with Dr. Sanjay Gupta.
4: When you need your body to perform, but some of your muscles are having trouble, other muscles can sometimes help compensate. This is a great thing short term, but long term it can lead to serious and even chronic aches and pains. So if you've got nagging stiffness or irritation somewhere, don't push through it. Try to figure out why it's happening and how you can correct it. Strength and conditioning specialist Dana Santa says, performing exercises at a deliberate tempo makes it easier to notice when the wrong muscles are taking over, and also gives the intended muscles a chance to engage before that compensation kicks in. Dana suggests that starting with primary movement patterns such as squatting, hinging, pushing, pulling, rotating, and core can help make compensation easiest to identify and to address. I'm Dr. Sanjay Gupta, helping you live a better life.
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1: Right now.
0: Are you ready?
2: Are you ready?
3: Yeah.
2: Is you ready? You say you ready. Whole squad ready. Is you ready?
3: Yeah.
2: I know you ready.
3: We ready.
2: We say you ready. Whole squad ready.
4: We are ready, and we're going to be playing Battle of the Sexes in just a second. And Sissy Brown, who do we got on the line?
5: We got Markita on the line.
2: Markita!
5: Hey, girl.
6: Good morning.
5: Good morning.
7: And we got Will.
4: What's up, Will? What's up, Will?
2: He will.
6: What's up?
4: All right, guys. I want you guys to say hi to each other.
6: Good morning,
4: What's up,
6: Markita?
4: Oh, I like that. I like that.
7: That's enough, Markita.
4: That's enough. All right, okay. So when we come back, we're going to be playing Battle of the Sexes. You guys are going to battle it out for our final pair of tickets to go to the Boombox Live special happening July the 11th at Vibes Bar and Lounge. We're going to get us a winner who is going to walk away
5: with the final pair of tickets.
4: You're going to find out soon.
7: Here's who do your nails?
2: Markita!
4: Right now, here's Aaliyah. Let's just try again. Right here on the 615 Wake Up on 92Q.

0: you, Nashville's R&B and throwbacks. It's the 615 Wake Up, and it's time for the Battle of the Sexes. It's 14 to 10, so we got a lady on the phone that says she can do this. Marquita's on the line. Hey, girl.
1: Uh-oh. Get it together.
0: Where your hello? Marquita.
2: Yeah.
0: Quit playing.
3: Work on that phone. Okay. Work on that phone.
0: All right. And Will is on the line.
3: What's up, Will?
4: What's up?
3: Come on, Will. Right there.
1: He will not win.
0: He will not win. So, you guys make sure you get these all. No, Marquita, make sure you get all these right. You get three right, and you're going to the show. I'm going to give you a scenario or a question. You say your name first. I acknowledge you, and then you say it back, and then you answer it. If your answer is wrong, your opponent has a chance to answer, and they can take your answer, or they can guess another one if they think your answer is wrong. Are you ready?
2: Yes.
4: Ready.
0: Okay, first question. What is Will Smith's legal first name?
2: Oh.
0: All right, next question. Who introduced Teyana Taylor for the Icon Award at this year's BET Awards?
2: Oh, God.
0: What in the world? No.
3: Okay, and you got to make sure that we acknowledge you by saying your name back to you. So before you give your answer,
0: if you say Will Drewski, then that's Marquita's turn.
3: Yeah.
0: All right. Here we go. What is 6 times 5 minus 3?
4: Will. 27.
0: You're cheating.
1: Who is cheating?
0: You're cheating.
1: That's Will.
0: We just heard it.
1: He disqualified. Yep. She wins.
0: You can't.
1: We heard that.
0: Wow.
1: What you hear?
0: You know what we heard.
1: 27.
0: Will.
1: We heard it.
0: Wow. So you have another phone that's on there hearing me ask the question, and it answers
1: and
0: you.
1: It's
0: yo, answering. Cheater.
1: Yeah, he over there cheating. That ain't fair, Sean. What you gonna do?
5: What you gonna do, Sean?
0: We got it all. We can hear it.
1: We heard it.
3: Will. We literally heard that voice. Brother. You just lost this game. Congratulations, Marquita. Congratulations. That is not how we doing this on this game.
1: Wow. The nerve.
4: I still have another phone in the car, but okay. That's what's up.
3: You know what you did.
1: Marquita was trying to think of the answer. She was trying to do it in her head.
0: Because the thing said 27 and then he said 27.
1: Right. Exactly. Yeah.
0: Don't play with us.
3: Congratulations, Marquita.
0: You tried it.
1: I knew it.
3: Marquita just won this game.
1: We'll take it. He disqualified.
3: Marquita, you're going to go to the Boombox Live special July the 11th at Vibes Bar and Lounge. 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
0: And Will, before you know it, you're going to be on Wednesday's segment called You Big Dummy.
3: Right.
0: Okay.
3: Yeah. Thank you so much.
0: Lord, have mercy.
6: What's up? This is Parrish from Nashville, and it's time for Keep It Moving Traffic.
7: 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Use caution. No problems on 40 or 24. No unusual delays on 65 or 440. We're looking good on 840. I'm Christy O'Brien.
8: Heat is crazy. Here's a 92Q weather forecast.
9: I'm WSMV4 First Alert Meteorologist Stefano DiPietro. Hot and humid again today. Temperatures in the 90s. A heat index between 105 to 110. Keep an eye out for a pop-up shower or thunderstorm. Not everybody gets rain today, but storms could produce heavy downpours, gusty wind, maybe even some very small hail.
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19: Not all screen time is created equal, and a new study out of Sweden is helping us understand this even better. So researchers followed more than 20,000 people over nearly two decades and determined that passive screen time, like sitting on the couch and watching television, raised someone's risk of dementia. But if they did something active, like reading, puzzles, or interacting with other people, this same group of people saw their risk of dementia drop. Just like you gotta put the work in to keep your body in shape as you age, you basically have to do the same thing with your brain. A couple things I have found to help: working to learn something new every day, whatever it might be, challenging yourself in some way every day, and really importantly, staying socially active. Some days that means meeting friends in person, other days maybe an email, a text, or a phone call. Just stay engaged. I'm Dr. Sanjay Gupta, helping you live a better life.
20: Be very tax expert.
21: You're getting your day started with the 615 Wake Up. Yeah. Don't miss what's about to go down.
3: What's coming up inside of this hour? It is Catch Me Up. What we got for Catch Me Up, sis?
0: Okay.
3: We're catching me up right now because guess what? There's somebody got added to the R&B tour, right?
0: Yeah, they did.
3: They did. So we're going to be talking about that. Plus, we got a few other stories in Catch Me Up that is on the way. And we're going to be celebrating some birthdays. So it is still cancer season. Mm-hmm. So we got you cancers to celebrate. So do not miss that. And to kick the entire hour off is our boy DJ C-Wiz, a.k.a.
0: Anka.
3: He's going to hit you with a 25-minute flex in just a matter of minutes. Here's October London Touch on me right here on the 615 Wake Up on 92Q.
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0: 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Sean Good, Sissy Brown, and Crystal with an I. Right here on 92Q.

0: 92Q Nashville's R&B and throwbacks is the 615 Wake Up with the 25-minute. The time is 7:25 right now. It's getting hot out there. 81 degrees already. I left here yesterday. It was 93 degrees. And I was like, what the hell?
1: It was hot.
0: It was hot. So, you guys, guess what? It's a winning weekend. I need you to text BOOMBOX. I'm not spelling it, but put it all together to 615-737-9292 for your chance to get another chance to go see the 69 Boys at Vibes Bar and Lounge on July 11th. So text BOOMBOX, all one word, to 615-737-9292. And all weekend long, we're going to be giving away tickets. I'm going to be giving away 2 pair on my show on Saturday between 10 a.m. and 3 p.m. So make sure you listen up to me on Saturday too, okay? Little plug right there. But right now, it's time.

0: The second happy birthday goes out to Saweetie, who's 33. Burna Boy is 35. Lindsay Lohan is 40. Spice One is 55. And Money Love is 56 years old today. Local birthdays. Happy birthday goes out to Patrice Gaines. Happy birthday to you.
1: Patrice, I love you.
0: Okay.
2: That's my girl. That's
0: I
2: my
0: see dog. That. I see that. T. Hamilton, happy birthday. Michael Hunter. Demetrius Robinson. Josh Odie. Michelle Johnson. Travis Harris, happy birthday. Everybody out there celebrating a birthday. And the winner of tickets going out to the National Museum of African American Music is...

0: And why did I get married? There's a new one. But somebody's not in it.
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0: 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We'll talk about it in the 615 Wake Up on 92Q.
2: This is Sheila Roberson from Clarksville, Tennessee, by way of the VA Nashville Hospital. And it's time for Keep It Moving Traffic.
3: Errington, 840 westbound past Horton Highway. There's police activity causing delays. Use caution. Antioch, Bell Road, an accident at Cane Ridge Road. No problems on 24 or 65. No unusual delays on 40 or 440. I'm Christy O'Brien.
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8: I'm feeling lucky to have my college-age kids home with me for a few weeks this summer. And one of the things I know we're going to be talking about, AI. I've started to use it more often at the hospital to get fresh takes on patient problems that I'm trying to solve. And for my girls, well, I know that they are navigating college now with these new powerful tools. Something, frankly, that you and I couldn't have even imagined when we were in school. But while it may be tempting to outsource your studying and your work to these large language models, I beg you not to. And that's because AI chatbots tend to reproduce what researchers call weird viewpoints. That's an acronym: Western, Educated, Industrialized, Rich, and Democratic. Look, AI isn't going away, and admittedly, it can be a really powerful tool, but you don't want it doing your thinking for you. I'm Dr. Sanjay Gupta, helping you live a better life.
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0: Why Did I Get Married Without Janet Jackson?
1: What?
0: Would you watch it? Well, I'm going to watch it. But anyway, yeah, there's someone else that's been added too, but Janet Jackson's not going to be on there, and that's not good.
1: I know. Yeah. So she did a good job in that.
0: She did and when she was throwing the liquor and breaking up her apartment and stuff, I was like, that's an Oscar worthy right there.
1: She tapped into some emotions right there.
0: She did. She took her back somewhere.
1: Took her back somewhere that we all know about.
0: Mm-hmm. That's coming up on
1: one in the barges or something. One in the barges.
2: One in the barges. How many the barges did she have?
1: We only know of one, but we don't know how many. Just saying. Catch Me Up is coming up in just a second. My name is Coco Jones. This is Taste right here on the 615 Wake Up on 92Q. Wake Up, Nashville.

0: Just a little taste.
1: Let's fill your teacup with Sissy Brown.
2: Ooh, girl.
3: I know you lying.
4: Catch me up then.
2: Catch me up then. Catch me
5: up. The Why Did I Get Married franchise is one of my favorites. And Why Did I Get Married Again? Yep, it's set to premiere on Netflix on September the 9th, and it's the third film in the franchise, bringing back most of the original cast members, including Tyler Perry, Jill Scott, Tasha Smith, and Richard T. Jones. But Janet Jackson won't be there. But added to it is going to be Taraji P. Henson. She's going to be playing the groom's mother of... Michael Jai White and Tasha are going to have a daughter.
6: Okay.
5: She's getting married.
6: Right.
5: The groom, that is... Taraji P. Henson's mama.
6: Son. Yes.
5: No, he's her mama.
6: But Taraji P. Henson is playing... Taraji P. Henson is playing the mother of the groom.
5: Do I have Tourette's
6: of
5: the words?
6: I don't know what it is. It's okay.
5: You know what I'm saying? The groom and Taraji are mom
6: Taraji
5: and son.
6: Taraji P. Henson is playing the mother
5: She's
6: of the groom.
5: Mother. Yeah, mama.
6: So there we go.
5: Okay, go.
6: We
5: just keep going. Anyway. Golly. Eric Bellinger and Mario are joining the R&B tour.
6: Okay.
5: Chris Brown and Usher, they have their tour going on. A lot of people complained about it because they would start like almost an hour into where they said the show starts. But you have to understand, the show starts at a certain time. They don't come out at a certain time. You have DJ Fresh, who's there at all the shows, the same one that was at Brandy and Monica. He kept the party hype. And he, you know, kicks it. You go get your drinks. You go get your food. You settle in, get ready, and then boom. So Eric Bellinger and Mario are going to take that time right there.
6: I think that's a good addition? Yeah, because from my understanding, they're not coming out till like 2 hours later. So
5: well, the first one was about an hour 45.
6: Yeah, okay. So yeah,
5: and then the second one was an hour. They're getting better.
6: We gonna need an opener.
7: She said they're getting better.
5: Yeah, because you know when you first started touring, you have the hiccups and you gotta get into it. And,
7: yeah,
5: you know, and so they went from an hour 45 to an hour. So that's not.
6: I'm gonna give them a little grace because it just started. But don't be consistent
7: don't keep
6: with this.
7: On.
5: Hey, July 25th. Don't do that.
6: Don't do that. That's it's okay.
5: Don't do that.
6: Mario and Eric, they'll fill in that gap. But you know when they done, Chris and
7: come on now.
6: Come on out. And get it going. Let's go.
7: Slide on now.
5: Chris Brown was found liable by a Los Angeles jury for $13 million in that gruesome case of the dog that mauled what's her name?
6: The housekeeper.
5: The housekeeper. $13 million. Now, she asked for $90 million.
6: Yeah.
5: And I think that was smart because she might have been like, you know, I really want to get $20
6: million. Yeah.
7: Yeah.
5: And then, the lawyer's going to ask for $90 million.
6: Yeah.
5: So she probably got what she wanted. But according to the attorneys, her sister, Patricia Avila, is getting $885,000 for emotional distress because she was there. And then her husband, Oscar Olivo, was separately awarded $50,000 because he was there for the emotional distress because she was really disfigured and mauled. So I can understand the emotional distress if you're there watching it.
6: Right.
5: But I don't think the husband was nowhere around.
7: She was disfigured real bad?
5: Her eye was disfigured.
6: Yeah, there's some pictures floating out there.
5: She looks
6: pretty bad.
5: And there was a 200-pound Caucasian shepherd, and his name was Hades. So I don't know if they put the dog down or if they let him live and just making him. If Chris paying is $13 million, that dog better be alive.
6: Yeah, that dog better be alive. That dog better be alive because he's paying the penalty for all this. So
7: yes.
6: It's not the 90, but you know, the lawyers will start high and then there's the negotiation trying to figure it out. So I doubt he's going to appeal it. He's just going to pay it and move on. It's coming out of his company. So
7: she came out pretty good, though.
6: Yeah, she came out pretty dang good. $13 million.
5: She got a whole new face.
6: Sure can. A whole new face. Whole new body.
5: Mm-hmm.
6: It's all of it. Brand new. Whole new person.
5: Somebody going to be working for her now.
6: Absolutely. She got her own multi-million dollar home. Yep. Happy working for her. Well, hey, you got what you
5: she
6: deserve.
5: She gonna bring out her whole family too.
6: I don't know what you meant by that.
5: Aunties, uncles, cousins, grandma,
6: everybody
5: grandpa.
6: Gonna want a piece.
5: Yeah, mama, daddy.
6: Yeah. Everybody gonna want a piece of that $13 million.
7: She turn around and go back to her country with all that money. Oh, she a princess.
6: Yeah. That's true. Yeah. It's a 6:05 wake up on Dottie 2Q.
8: 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This is your girl, Keisha Rainey, out of the View, and it's time for Keep It Moving. Traffic.
9: Brentwood, 65 northbound before Old Hickory Boulevard South, reports of a crash. Antioch, Bell Road, there's an accident clearing at Cambridge Road. And Rutterville, 840 westbound before Arno Road, we've got a rolling roadblock. Watch for delays. I'm Christy O'Brien.
1: 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Here's a 92Q weather forecast.
0: I'm WSMV4 First Alert meteorologist Stefano DiPietro. Hot and humid again today. Temperatures in the 90s. A heat index between 105 to 110. Keep an eye out for a pop-up shower or thunderstorm. Not everybody gets rain today, but storms could produce heavy downpours, gusty.
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18: We talk a lot here about ultra-processed foods and the many ways in which they can negatively impact your health. They've been linked to weight gain, obesity, type 2 diabetes, cardiovascular disease, even cancer. And now a new study out of UCSF found that high ultra-processed food intake was associated with something called intramuscular fat, which is exactly what it sounds like. That's fat inside your muscles, which can cause them to become weaker. Now, in this particular study, the researchers noticed more wear and tear and pain in people's knees because of weakened thigh muscles. Cutting back on ultra-processed foods isn't easy. The CDC estimates at least half the calories in our diet come from ultra-processed foods. But if you're looking to eat cleaner, cutting out sugar-sweetened beverages, that may be the best number one thing you can do to try and get started. I'm Dr. Sanjay Gupta, helping you live a better life.
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4: All right, we want to send you to go see Mary J. Blige. 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But you got to get these keywords. Crystal, what's the first word?
5: The first text, the national keyword, doubt. D-O-U, unnecessary B-T. To 95819.
4: Okay.
5: Again, they were, I'm finna spell it. I got it. Hold on. The word is doubt. D-O-U-B-T to 95819. Good luck.
4: Jesus, have mercy.
5: It's an unnecessary
4: It's necessary. It is.
5: You can still say doubt without the ball.
4: You can also say crystal
6: doubt.
4: Without an H.
5: Yeah.
4: So, again.
6: Touché.
4: It's necessary. If it's necessary in your name, it's necessary in the word doubt. Silence.
5: If,
4: there we go. What you said is
5: Sean
4: up next. What we got? What you said?
7: Yeah. If the woman has a boring work event that they're going to, that they tell their mate about, and then they end up going somewhere else, is that okay or not?
4: All right. That is on the way. What you said? Get your phone lines together. It's the 615 Wake Up right here on 92Q. Here's

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0: So my girl tells me she is heading to a boring work event out in Brentwood for the night. I'm at home, but a friend girl of mine convinces me to go grab some drinks downtown. I figure, why not? My girl is busy anyway. We decide to check out this new spot on 8th Avenue for live music. Well, we walk through the door, get our drinks, and I scan the room for an empty booth. And what do I see? Her. My girl. Sitting in a dark booth with their date. We literally made eye contact across the crowded lounge. The silence was deafening, although the music was playing. We both froze. My friend had absolutely no idea what was going on, and I just stood there looking completely busted. I still don't know who was more shocked, me or them. So what did I do? I led my friend over to a booth and we ordered more drinks. I could see my girl and she was going on with her date too, but she looked bothered. I get a text saying, "What the hell are you doing?" I responded the same back to her. She said she was leaving and to meet her at home. I finished my drink and went home. She was there waiting for me and apologized for sneaking, saying she realized when she saw me with someone else, it hit home and she realized she didn't want to do life without me because she doesn't want to see me with no one else. I told her I was just out with a friend, nothing more. But when I saw her, I wasn't about to go tell her it was just a friend because I wanted to see what she would do. She didn't believe me, but she said she forgave me. I told her I don't want to continue this because she lied and was cheating. I just went out for a drink. That's when she said she was going out with people of the opposite sex. That's cheating too. No matter what, I walked out and haven't been back since. Would you go back?
1: Okay. Would you go back is the question.
0: You heard
1: the scenario. It was a lot, but you heard it. 615-737-9292 is the number. Would you go back? We want to hear from you. Don't forget, you can also text that same number. Read your text responses coming up a little bit later. Right now, it's his birthday. This is Burna Boy sitting on top of the world. Right here on the 615 Wake Up on 92Q.

0: season. Awesome.
1: Hey. 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
0: Sound like both of y'all lied to each other. Both of y'all caught each other. So what? I don't see nothing wrong with it. I mean, you tell me. I go back. If it is what it is, both of y'all lied. Both of y'all got caught.
1: Oh, wow. Would you continue to live that way, or would you try to talk about being exclusive?
0: I try to talk about being exclusive, and if it don't go nowhere, it don't go nowhere.
1: Okay. Thank you, honey.
2: All right, welcome back to the 615 Wake Up. Just now tuning in. First of all, thank you for listening. So the situation is, we got this guy, got a girl, been together, and the girlfriend says she's got to go to a boring work event out in the Brentwood area. All right, she got to go to a boring work event, and so he's at home. But one of his friends, who is a female, calls and convinces him to go out and have a drink. So they go to this place. Was on 8th, is that what it was? On 8th?
1: 8th Avenue.
2: 8th Avenue. They go to this place, and they get there, and guess what? He sees his girl there. So, like, she about to have a date with somebody else. He sees his girl. Well, they lock eyes. They do catch each other because she sees him with somebody else, and she sees, and he sees her. So they lock eyes, and they try not to cause too much of a scene. But she's like, no, just meet me at home. They get to the house, and she's like, so what's up? Why are you out with somebody else? He's, said you was going to a meeting, going to a work event, and then I see you out here. She realizes that in that moment when she sees him out there, she realizes she doesn't want to be with anybody else. She wants him, even though she was clearly going on a date with somebody else. But when she sees her boo out with another female that he says is just a friend, that's all that it was. Now she realizes that she doesn't want to lose him. She wants to be with him, but she clearly lied. She clearly lied. Yeah. She said she was going to a work event, and now she's at some bar with somebody else, clearly cheating, and he wasn't cheating. He was just with a friend. He had nothing to hide.
1: And is anything wrong with that? Is there anything wrong with having a mate and going out with the opposite sex as a friend?
2: Right.
1: As a true friend.
2: Is there anything wrong with that? Is there anything wrong with that?
3: For some people, it is.
2: For some. So he's walked out, and he hasn't been back since. The question is, should he go back? Should he trust her again? Because she lied. So should she trust him?
3: He keep putting the emphasis on she lied.
2: Because she did. She told him about a work event, and this is not what this is.
1: Yeah.
2: So
1: he didn't lie. He just didn't tell her.
2: He was going out, but he didn't lie about anything. She clearly said she was going to go do one thing.
3: You ain't got to tell your mate every single thing you're doing in your life.
2: That's a whole other conversation. But we want to hear from you. 615-737-9292.
3: I'm going to McDonald's.
2: We got more of your comments coming up and your text messages after Genevieve. This is Head Over Heels right here on the 6. That's burned Sissy up right there. You got to tell him everything. Damn.
1: You don't need my location.
2: It's a 615 Wake.

0: right, Sister Bell, what we got on text?
1: Catrice said that there's a wrap. Go your separate ways and maybe remain friends with benefits, but no relationship. Yocasta said, nah, leave that heifer alone. Anatomy is not a qualifier for who gets to be my friend. Gina said, no, but you could have at least let her know you were going out with Gal, especially since y'all live together. And Elaine said, so she lied about where and who she would be with. You didn't bother to tell her your whereabouts with someone she didn't know. Then y'all play games, if that's how you start out then. And finally, Andrew said, you must have been out with something nice for her to apologize. She said, all this... got him one. Okay. She must have been a banger.
0: Must have been. So the situation, you got this couple, they're together, and the girl said that she had to go to a boring work event. So he's like, cool. Well, one of his friends, who happens to be a female, reaches out to him and says, hey, you want? Let's go grab a drink. Let's get out. So she convinced him to go out. So they go to this place on 8th. He gets there, and he sees across the room, he sees his girl.
1: In a booth.
0: With a dude. Now, mm-hmm. She's supposed to be at a boring work event. What work event is this?
2: Oh, she working.
0: In Brentwood.
2: All right.
0: In Brentwood at a bar. Okay.
2: She working.
0: She working. So she's at it. So, of course, they do lock eyes. They eventually see each other. And so, of course, she's in shock and awe because trying to figure out why he's there, because she didn't know. He didn't tell her that he was going out. So she texts him, hey, I'm leaving. I'll meet you at home. So they wrap up the whole night. They go to the house. And she was like, she realizes that when she saw him with another female, even though it's his female friend, and he wasn't lying about anything. This is what he said. And he was very innocent. He was just going to go out to have a drink because she was at a work event when she realized that when she saw her dude with another female, she realizes at that point she doesn't want anybody else. She wants to be with him. But he's like, but you lied to me. You said you were one place and you went somewhere else. I was just out having a drink with a friend of mine. You lied. So he left and he hasn't come back since. She still wants him. That was her revelation in that situation. And now she wants him because she saw him with another female. But he's upset because she lied about everything. He left and he hasn't come back. So would you go back? Would you go back to that situation? 615-737-9292 is the number. Keep calling us. Keep also dropping your text messages. We got more of your responses. And our responses are coming up at the bottom of the hour. It's a 615 Wake Up right here on 92Q. Stick around.
1: This is Imani Rama. I'm from out east, and this is Keep It Moving Traffic.
3: Rudderville, 840 westbound before Arno Road. We've got a rolling roadblock. Stop traffic from Horton Highway. At BNA, Donaldson Pike, a crash north of 40. East Nashville, Spring Street, an accident at Dickerson Pike, and the Gulch Broadway, a crash at 12th Avenue. I'm Christy O'Brien.
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11: We talk a lot here about ultra-processed foods and the many ways in which they can negatively impact your health. They've been linked to weight gain, obesity, type 2 diabetes, cardiovascular disease, even cancer. And now a new study out of UCSF found that high ultra-processed food intake was associated with something called intramuscular fat, which is exactly what it sounds like. That's fat inside your muscles, which can cause them to become weaker. Now, in this particular study, the researchers noticed more wear and tear and pain in people's knees because of weakened thigh muscles. Cutting back on ultra-processed foods isn't easy. The CDC estimates at least half the calories in our diet come from ultra-processed foods. But if you're looking to eat cleaner, cutting out sugar-sweetened beverages, that may be the best number one thing you can do to try and get started. I'm Dr. Sanjay Gupta, helping you live a better life.
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to a boring work event, and you're like, cool. Your friend calls you, says, go grab a drink. Your friend, who is a female, says, let's go grab a drink. You decide to go do it. You go to a place on 8th Avenue. You walk up in the joint, and you see your girl sitting in a booth with another dude. Oh. Is this the work event? So y'all lock eyes, and of course, she sees you with somebody else, and so she's feeling some type of way about that. So she texts you, said, hey, I'm leaving. I'll meet you at home. So y'all go home and have this conversation. So she's feeling some type of way about seeing you out with somebody else. But really, she says, she recognizes the fact that she's cheating. I don't think she denies this because she was there and you caught her. But now that she sees you with somebody else, she doesn't want to see you with nobody else. So she realizes at that point, she wants you and you alone. But she lied to you and told you she was going to a work event, but she ends up at a bar with a dude. So you left and you hadn't been back since. Are you going to go back? Because she thinks she's upset with you because you didn't tell her that you were out with your friend, but this is just your friend. You said there was nothing going on. I didn't lie to you. Did he tell her that he was going out? He did not. But he's clear. This is just a friend. This is my friend. That's all that it is. You lied and told me you were doing one thing and ended up doing something else. And then you get caught. So he left. Is he coming back? Would you come back to your spouse if they did that? 615-737-9292. We got more of your responses and our responses coming up in just a minute. Here's Jasmine Sullivan. Let It Burn right here on the 615 Wake Up on 92Q. Wake up.

0: right, Sister Brown, what we got on text?
1: Somebody said, go back. Go back to what? All this leads to somebody eventually getting their lick back. Oh, yeah, I'd go back all right just to hit it and quit it and to get the rest of my things. Someone else said, if they are dating, chances are they know each other's friends. Still, as a courtesy, he could have let her know that he was going out for a drink with so-and-so. As for her, it's a wrap. She lied and got caught. This time, it is so over.
0: Mm. All right, Sissy, would you go back?
1: I would go back if I was in the same mind frame as she was. Because it's never going to work if one person wants one thing and the other person doesn't.
0: Right.
1: So if we're in the same mind frame, because obviously you want something more than what I'm giving you, or you're lacking something or whatever. So if I see you out and we go home and we talk about it, and you talk about you don't want to lose me, but you're saying you don't want to see me with nobody else. But are you going to do that as well?
0: Right.
1: I would need an honest conversation and to see when that would give me the opportunity to determine if I wanted to stay or if I wanted to go. But I would definitely, you know, what's good for you is good for me. So if that's what we're going to do, let's do it together and not be secret about it. But if not, if he feels like that's not what he wants and he wants one person, he wants exclusivity, then he needs to leave. Sean.
0: Okay. I'm not going to go back because she's a selfish person. She's selfish. And I'll say the reason why, because number one, she lied, said she told him one thing and went to go do something else, went to go meet up another dude. And then when she sees him with his friend at the bar, her comment is, I don't want to ever see you with somebody else. So it made me realize that I want you and you alone. Not necessarily. You just don't want to be with anybody else because you chose to go be with somebody knowing that you're with me. And then when you see me with somebody else that's just a friend, you don't want me to even have that. So you don't want me to have friendships and you don't want me, but you want to keep me locked up, but you want to get out here and scurry around, do all this other stuff.
1: He said scurry.
0: So it sounds to me like, so you're a little selfish and you lied and there's no reason to lie. And if you're missing something, we didn't talk about it. You didn't tell me if there's something that we need to do in our relationship. So we didn't have that conversation either. So I'm going to pack up my stuff. I'm going to bounce. You have fun.
1: Right.
2: Yeah. Crystal?
3: I wouldn't go back either because you lied. You flat out lied about what you was finna do. You're the reason he was even on the date with the female because you lied. So he didn't do
1: that
3: nothing wrong.
1: That's
3: because
1: true.
3: If it was a boy, it wouldn't have mattered. The only reason she's mad is because it was a girl, and it really don't matter if you've met that friend before. If that was somebody you didn't recognize, okay, I see you being a little mad, but you still the root of the problem. And how many other dates you done been on before you got caught? I don't even think you giving our relationship a fair chance
0: right at
3: this point. So now I ain't going back.
0: And at the end of the day, whether he told her about the friend or whether it was a male friend or whether he's decided to stay at home, you still told him one thing and went to go do something
3: she
0: completely
3: made up
0: different.
3: A whole ass lie to go be with another dude. Like, you not even working. You made up a lie to go be
0: right.
3: Like, you're not even working. You literally made up a whole ass lie to go be with this man. So evidently you do this often.
1: And if she doesn't know him, if she doesn't know his friends, all of his, you know, baby girl, you're not gonna know all his
0: you're
1: friends.
0: You're not.
3: Right.
1: Y'all
0: you're
1: a
0: not.
1: Boyfriend and girlfriend. There's still people to this day where Tino said, I'm like, who is that?
0: Absolutely.
1: Still to this day.
0: Absolutely.
1: So you can't even use that as an excuse.
0: No.
1: But I'd go back and play. I sure would.
0: Yeah, especially how that conversation is. So if this is what you wanna do,
1: yeah.
0: Okay, cool.
1: Yeah, this is what we doing.
0: That's what we doing.
1: All right.
0: I just need to know what we doing.
1: Sure?
0: Yeah, is that
1: sure? We still paying these bills together,
0: yeah.
1: Stuff, right?
0: You sure?
1: You still gonna give me that purse? We
0: yeah.
1: Still gonna do this? Okay, let's
0: yeah.
1: Go.
0: You sure?
3: This is another reason why I'm still single. Thank you.
0: Coming up, we got a conversation with Bill Bellamy is on the way. Stick around, right here in the 615 Wake Up on 92Q.
4: 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This is Carol from Acklin, and it's time for Keep It Moving Traffic.
5: Rutterville, 840 Westbend before Arnor Road. There's a rolling roadblock, some road repairs before the holiday. Stop and go traffic from Horton Highway. East Nashville, Spring Street, a crash at Dickerson Pike in the Gulch Broadway. We've got an accident at 12th Avenue. I'm Christy O'Brien.
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8: If I were to ask you what makes for a good night's sleep, you'd probably say a dark, quiet room, not too many things on your mind. But every night when you go to get some Z's, how often do you really think about the temperature in your bedroom? Temperature may be one of the most underappreciated factors in sleep. 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Most experts will recommend a room temperature of 60 to 67 degrees Fahrenheit. 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
4: 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Sissy Brown, Sean Good, and Crystal with an I. Want it. Waking up Nashville on another level. 92Q. 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
5: Good luck. 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And coming up, we had a conversation with Bill Bellamy because he is going to be here at Zany's this weekend.
7: Yes, Friday and Sunday to be exact. He's skipping Saturday because he said it's too lit up here in Nashville.
5: Right. It's too lit in Nashville. Mm-hmm. But we had a good conversation with him. We'll let you hear some of that conversation because we had a blast with Bill Bellamy. That's coming up. Right now, here's Chris Brown and Leon Thomas. This is Fallin' on 92Q.

0: 92Q Nashville's R&B and Throwbacks. It's a 615 Wake Up, and we have Bill Bellamy in the Zoom room, and we're excited because he's going to be here at Zany's this weekend.
1: He's going to be here tomorrow, and he's going to be here on Sunday. He'll actually be here all weekend, but he's not performing on Saturday because of all the festivities for the 4th of July weekend. And as we were talking to him, I just wanted to know from him, you know, what made you decide to come back to Nashville and make this your first stop?
2: I'm excited about this. It's been about 2 years since I got a chance to, you know, just pull up, and I'm kicking off my summer tour, so I haven't, you know, been on the road for a while, and I'm like, yo, man, I got a new hour, and I'm ready. I'm going to shoot my special in the next 8 weeks, so I'm rolling. So Nashville is my jump off, really. I'm doing Zany's Friday and Sunday, because Saturday, everybody, I hear y'all got the best fireworks in
1: it's
2: the world.
1: It's on national TV.
0: Yeah, we do.
1: Yeah.
2: I hear y'all bragging. Okay, we don't. So we're going to do Friday and Sunday. My boy Ski Carter is pulling up on me. He's on the new BET show that just dropped called Lot Control.
0: Yeah.
2: So he's one of my guys that are really, really funny and up and coming. I got another comedian that I'm going to have on the show as well, Darius Bradford, that's going to come in from St. Louis. So, like, I always bring these young cats that I feel that are super funny, man. Mm-hmm. They're right there on the bubble, or they're going to blow up. And we just going to do it. We go from Nashville to Baltimore, from Baltimore to Orlando, from Orlando, we're going to Toledo. Yeah, we rolling.
1: That's good. So you said you have a new hour. So it's something that we have never heard before. Because, you know, when you have certain comedians, you have certain quotes that you know from that particular comedian. Is there going to be any of that, or is it brand new?
2: No. I got to give you brand new. Because here's the thing that I know about black people. We don't forget.
3: And don't.
2: Because I'm tired of hearing people say about other comedians, oh, he did that.
1: Yeah.
2: He always do that joke about the bird. Like, I mean, damn, he got no other birds, you know.
1: Just you know, black people, we are bird.
2: So... The funny thing about black people, they'll know your joke. They'll start saying it with you. Mm-hmm. So when I had the bird...
0: right.
2: Like, oh, I think I gotta get a new joke, okay?
1: So what is it about Nashville that makes you want to come back here? I mean, you said it's the jump off. Why Nashville?
2: Because I just love the energy of the city, you know what I mean? I love the sort of like this music undertone, this music just like sexy underbelly of the city. Plus, you guys got every bar known to man.
1: Yeah.
2: Y'all got the dopest new hotels. It's like it looked like they're trying to make Nashville the new Atlanta, because y'all got everything now. Like, it went from being
1: including
2: like a
1: Super Bowl. Right.
2: Yeah, this is what I'm saying. Like, y'all probably going to have an aquarium with y'all own special dolphins and whales.
0: He said own special dolphin. It's probably next. Ain't no telling what they building something right here all the time.
2: Y'all blowing up, you know what I'm saying?
4: What's up, Nashville? 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
5: Rudderville, 840 westbound before Arno Road. There's a rolling roadblock for some road repairs before the holiday. Antioch Crossings Boulevard, we've got a crash at Old Franklin Road. Emergency crews on the scene. And East Nashville, Spring Street, an accident at Dickerson Pike. I'm Christy O'Brien.
6: Heat is crazy. Here's a 92Q weather forecast.
7: I'm WSMV4 First Alert Meteorologist Stefano DiPietro. Hot and humid again today. Temperatures in the 90s. A heat index between 105 to 110. Keep an eye out for a pop-up shower or thunderstorm. Not everybody gets rain today, but storms could produce heavy downpours, gusty wind, maybe even some very small hail.
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8: 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But every night when you go to get some Z's, how often do you really think about the temperature in your bedroom? Temperature may be one of the most underappreciated factors in sleep. That's according to the Senior Vice President of Research and Scientific Affairs at the National Sleep Foundation. We often hear about lights and screens and stress, but even modest changes in temperature and airflow can influence both how quickly you fall asleep and how deeply you stay asleep. Most experts will recommend a room temperature of 60 to 67 degrees Fahrenheit. You might also experiment with your sheets and what you actually wear to bed. Play around a bit and see what improves your sleep. You might be delightfully surprised. I'm Dr. Sanjay Gupta, helping you live a better life.
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0: 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Sean Good, Sissy Brown, and Crystal with an I. Right here on 92Q.

0: Friday.
1: What did Crystal call it? What you call today?
2: The Friday.
0: What? The Friday?
1: The Friday? It's the 615 Wake Up With You on this Thursday, July the 2nd. Hey, this is Sean Good. Wake up, Clarksville.
0: I'm so excited because we on a holiday. Hey, y'all. It's Sissy Brown. Wake up, Antioch.
2: And this is Crystal with an eye. Wake up, everybody who ain't got to work tomorrow. Get on up. Let's weigh ourselves out. Get on up.
1: So you told everybody that don't have to go to work to get up.
0: That is backwards.
1: That is backwards. Today,
2: everybody that...
1: Lay in bed and listen. There you go. Lay in bed and sit listen to us.
2: Okay, you know what I mean.
1: But I get what you're saying. I picked up what you was laying down.
2: Yeah, because I just slammed it down and didn't even know what I was saying. My bad.
1: And that one right there, she's got some things that she just don't like.
2: And y'all are going to have gatherings this weekend, and there's some things y'all need to change about these gatherings. And
1: absolutely.
2: I'll tell you what it is.
1: Absolutely. There's some things about that I'm going to say that Crystal might have to change about when she goes to these gatherings. I ain't going to say right now. But be listening. I don't like that because you're going to think how
2: I'm
1: going to
2: tell you what I can change. Don't.
0: Right.
2: Yeah, that's what
0: I can
2: change.
0: Stay my butt at home.
1: Right. That could be too. But I don't like that. It's coming up in a couple of minutes. Get ready for it. Right here's Usher. You don't have to call. Right here on the 615 Wake Up on 92Q. Wake up, Nashville.

0: You know I don't like it.
1: I don't like that.
0: No. 1, 2, 3, 4, 5, 6, 7, 8.
2: Good to Friday, everybody. Look, the Friday, everybody. It is your girl.
0: That is TF, though, you know?
2: Yeah.
0: What TF?
2: It so is.
0: Yeah. What the Friday?
2: What the Friday?
0: Oh, I like that.
2: Okay, you got a new one.
0: Yep, yep.
2: Okay, well, with the weekend coming up and people going to be having family gatherings and all that for the 4th of July, I got some things that I don't like that happens at these family gatherings. Hopefully it won't happen this weekend.
3: One.
2: People who lie about what time they event start and you pull up and now you're helping set up the event.
0: That's okay. Those people that show up on time.
2: Right. I did not get dressed up for setup. Then y'all wonder why people come towards the middle or at the end of your events. I don't like that.
3: Two.
2: People who bring questionable dishes. If I have to ask what it is, it's because it's unrecognizable and you should have left it at home.
0: Facts.
2: Yeah, everybody ain't got to cook. There are paper plates and napkins that are needed as well.
4: Right.
2: I don't like
4: it. We got raisins in there?
2: People who ask you to bring drinks and then get mad when you pull up with Dr. Thunder, Big K.
0: You damn right. I am mad as hell. Because you finna eat good and have a good time, and you're going to bring me some dollar drink.
2: First of all, it's hard out here, and I could have stayed at home. And second of all, if them kids is going to be leaving open cold drinks everywhere, them is the ones it's going to be. The cheap ones.
4: Look here. If I gave you ground beef instead of ground dog, I need you to give me a Dr. Pepper instead of a Dr.
0: And
4: Thunder.
0: A Sprite.
4: Right.
0: Instead of a misty lit light or misty lime or whatever those things are called.
2: Anyway, I don't like it. Don't invite me. That's what I'm bringing. People who still be red, white, and blue down. At this big grown age, we are aware of why we here and what the flag look like. It's okay to wear
0: your... My TikTok outfit is red, white, and blue.
4: I believe
0: and
4: it.
0: I got the red, white, and blue flip-flops.
2: It's okay to wear your regular clothes, but you know, to each his own.
0: Can I wear red, white, and blue flip-flops?
2: Yeah, go ahead.
0: Okay, but not the whole thing.
2: When you got on a red, white, and blue hat, red, white, and blue shirt, red, white, and blue shorts, everything, even your socks is red, white, and blue. That's too much.
4: Sissy probably got a fan with red, white, and blue flag.
0: I have a white one. No, not a flag. I ain't got no flag.
2: Nah. I don't like it. People who burn food on the grill and then try to convince you it ain't that bad and to go on and eat it. Look, Unc, I don't eat chicken and ashes. It's time for you to give up the apron, pass it on to somebody else, including them sandals, them Jesus 3000s they be wearing.
0: Scrape the top off with a knife. That's all you gotta do. Put some barbecue sauce on it.
2: It's burnt.
4: Put some barbecue sauce. That's all you gotta do. Scrape it and put some barbecue sauce.
0: What about your hot dogs?
2: I don't like burnt hot dogs either.
0: Oh, okay.
4: You don't like grilled hot dogs then, because that's the whole purpose.
2: I like it when it got the black on it. Now, if it got like a little of mist of black on it, then I can eat that.
0: But if it tastes
2: like cigar wrappings when I...
4: Well, if it tastes like cigars, it's not just burnt. It's dried up and burnt at that point. Wow. That's just a few things she don't like about gatherings for the holidays. It's a 615 Wake Up on 92Q. Stick around.
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13: We talk a lot here about ultra-processed foods and the many ways in which they can negatively impact your health. They've been linked to weight gain, obesity, type 2 diabetes, cardiovascular disease, even cancer. And now a new study out of UCSF found that high ultra-processed food intake was associated with something called intramuscular fat, which is exactly what it sounds like. That's fat inside your muscles, which can cause them to become weaker. Now, in this particular study, the researchers noticed more wear and tear and pain in people's knees because of weakened thigh muscles. Cutting back on ultra-processed foods isn't easy. The CDC estimates at least half the calories in our diet come from ultra-processed foods. But if you're looking to eat cleaner, cutting out sugar-sweetened beverages, that may be the best number one thing you can do to try and get started. I'm Dr. Sanjay Gupta, helping you live a better life.
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0: 92Q Nashville's Army of Throwbacks. That is Big Pun and Joe was still not a player. It's a 615 wake up. Kenny Smooth's coming up the top of the hour, so don't miss him. But really, what we got to make sure you do not want to miss all the fun that 92Q is going to have at Jar 10 tomorrow.
1: It's happening from 12 to 4. Kenny Smooth is going to be there from 12 to 2. I'm going to be there from 2 to 4. And then from 6 to 8.
0: It is the Off the Clock Happy Hour with Sean Good and
1: DJ Tui
0: and Crystal with an I. She forgot her name.
1: We both like because I thought you paused and I'm like, ankles ain't with us.
0: She forgot her name.
1: I didn't say AKA.
0: No.
1: I sure didn't. Okay, my bad.
0: It's all right.
1: We gonna be there in Jar, okay? The wings is fine. The potato, loaded baked potato.
0: It's going to be fun.
1: It's fat.
0: It's going to be a whole lot of fun.
1: A loaded baked potato. Wait a minute. What?
0: Yeah, they do. It's like a loaded baked potato. It's really good. It's not inside the shell, but it's still a loaded baked potato. It's great.
1: Yeah,
0: it's great.
1: But it's real good with wings.
0: They got gray wings. They got gray shrimp. So come out to Jar 10, 1910 Belcourt. 92Q is going to be out there all day from 12 until 8. So come party with us and hang out for your holiday weekend.
1: Yeah.
0: We got our personal daily insights on the way. Right now, here's Mariah the Scientist. This is Burning Blue. Right on the 615 Wake Up on 92Q. Wake up.

0: 92Q Nashville's R&B and Throwbacks. That is Raphael Sadiq with Ask of You. It's a 615 Wake Up. We're going to get you our personal daily insights coming up in just a few minutes and then turn over to Kenny Smooth for the Kenny Smooth Show. But, you know, we've been talking about Chris Johnson, former Titan player that has ALS, and his story just recently came out. Well, there is something really great that's going to benefit. It's going to bring more awareness to ALS. It's coming back.
1: Yeah.
0: And we want you to be a part of it.
1: Chris Johnson himself is bringing back the Ice Bucket Challenge. He said, let's bring it back. He said it really helped before, and let's bring the awareness back to the forefront, because awareness has been there, but, you know, until someone of stature or something goes through it, the whole world doesn't know. So he wants to bring the awareness back to the forefront to be aware of the ALS and what happens whenever you do get it. So I want to know if y'all participating. We gonna participate, y'all?
0: I think the 615 Wake Up is gonna do the Ice Bucket Challenge.
1: Lindale White was the first one. You guys know he played with him. Lindale White played with him. He did the Ice Bucket Challenge already. There's gonna be lots of football players and sports figures, so we're gonna do it and tag some people ourselves.
0: We're gonna do it. We're gonna tag. We got a lot of people to tag. Ramon Foster, number one, is gonna get tagged. So get ready, brother. Blaine Bishop, you're gonna get tagged for sure.
1: Yeah.
0: Olive 104.5 The Zone.
1: And every outside of here, I'm gonna tag Howard Gentry.
0: Absolutely.
1: I'm gonna need you to bust down.
0: Come on, Howard Gentry.
1: Joe Johnson.
0: Yes.
1: Black Rob. Crisis. All y'all. Josh from Link. All y'all.
0: We're gonna challenge John Smith. We're gonna challenge all kinds of people in the city to stand up and bring more awareness to ALS. So get ready, because the 615 Wake Up is gonna kick it off here in Nashville for the Ice Bucket Challenge.
1: And
0: bring
1: we're
0: more
1: doing
0: awareness
1: it next week, Crystal.
0: So get ready, Crystal. But it's so hot outside.
1: You can go outside and do it in heat.
2: Because the ice will be done melted by the time we get it up and tilted over. It'll be all water.
0: That's what you want to believe.
2: That's what I'm going to believe until it's over.
1: I'm keeping these braids until next week.
0: Yeah, it might be a good idea. We got our personal daily insights coming up in just a couple minutes. Right now, here's the latest one from Kim. It's called One Love, right here on the 615 Wake Up on 92Q.

0: 92Q Nashville's R&B Throwbacks. That is Ken with One Love. And that is a wrap for the 615 Wake Up. If you missed anything on the show this morning, check out our podcast. 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Before we turn over Kenny Smooth, we got some personal daily insights getting you inspired going into this Thursday.
1: I just want to tell everybody to have a safe and enjoyable 4th of July weekend. Be aware of your fireworks. If you're going to pop fireworks, make sure that you douse water on your boxes and stuff. Because a couple years ago, my next door neighbor, we come outside and their whole side of their house is on fire because they just threw their firework boxes in the trash. It's not smoldering on the outside, but it's smoldering on the inside.
0: Yeah,
1: so just be safe so that can prevent a lot of stuff.
0: It sure can. Your potential is endless, so go out there and do what you were created to do.
2: And be mindful of your to-go plates, because everybody got to get a chance to eat. Don't be packing up stuff before everybody done ate. Thank you.
0: Okay, Crystal.
2: Facts. People are going in and see their favorite stuff and start packing.
1: And don't take no whole pan or nothing
2: home. Man, what?
0: Lord, don't do that. Thank you, Sissy Brown.
1: You welcome, Shaga. Y'all have a good weekend. Bye, Crystal.
2: Bye, Sissy. Bye, Sean. Bye, y'all.
0: Nashville, get out and do something great today.
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3: A better life with Dr. Sanjay Gupta.
4: They say consistency is key, but sometimes you just gotta switch it up. A new study out of Harvard School of Public Health found that varying your exercise routine could add years to your life. What exercise someone did didn't matter much. What did matter was that all the exercises together worked all the muscle groups in their body. Now, an added benefit to changing things up is it can help you push through the plateau effect. That's when your body gets so efficient at doing something that you actually stop getting better at it. And we know from previous research that specializing in any one sport at a young age can make someone actually more prone to injury. And as experts we talk to point out, even elite athletes switch up things with their workouts, making sure to target strength, cardio, flexibility, balance, and doing that every single week. I'm Dr. Sanjay Gupta, helping you live.
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4: You know, it's funny, when I think back to what the typical American dinner looked like when you and I were kids, there's usually some kind of meat featured at the center of the plate. Vegetables are there, but often thought of as a side dish. More and more, though, we are coming to realize that a plant-based diet, with little or no meat even, is going to be a healthier way to eat for just about everyone. New study out of the University of Hawaii Cancer Center found that eating a high-quality plant-rich diet that includes whole grains, vegetables, and fruits may prevent cognitive impairment even when people start that diet in their late 50s and 60s. Yeah, it's important to make sure you're getting enough protein, fats, complex carbohydrates. Just because you cut out or even cut back on meat, though, is not a license to eat whatever you want. Focus on eating whole, real foods. I'm Dr. Sanjay Gupta, helping you live a better life.
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0: 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Here's a 92Q weather forecast.
1: I'm WSMV4 First Alert Meteorologist Stefano DiPietro. Hot and humid again today. Temperatures in the 90s. A heat index between 105 to 110. Keep an eye out for a pop-up shower or thunderstorm. Not everybody gets rain today, but storms could produce heavy downpours, gusty wind, maybe even some very small hail.
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GQ Naturals, Rabbi and Throwbacks, Drew Hill, and In My Bed. Kenny Swivel here holding it down, ready to get you rolling on this Throwback Thursday. Got some cool throwbacks coming up here for you in just a little bit. Right now, we're going to get into this T.I. He shut it down at the BET Awards. This is Let Him Know on 92Q. Good morning, Middle Tennessee. Let's go. Ready.

0: Yes, indeed. Let's go. It is time for the Kenny Smoove Show. Welcome, welcome, welcome here. All right, guys. We got a whole lot of cool things that we're going to get to. Of course, we're going to give you a chance to go check out Mary J. Blige in Vegas. I got two shots for you to do that here on the show today. I just want to remind you one more time, not more than once, right? But my Big Bottomless brunch is happening. We know we're off on Fridays. When we off on Friday, the brunch is going down because the weekend officially starts tomorrow. So get ready to join me at Jar 10, 1910 Bell Court Avenue. It's going down. Myself and Sissy Brown will be in the building from 2 to 4. So we're going to be broadcasting pretty much all day. And then the crew is coming up. The morning crew will be in the building to hold it down for you. Sean Good, Crystal with an I, and of course DJ Tui setting things off for brunch. It's going down. Jar 10 right here with 92Q.
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9: A Better Life with Dr. Sanjay Gupta.
10: As someone who's been married nearly 25 years, I'll tell you, there's a lot of great things about having a spouse. And according to a new study out of the University of Miami Health System, marriage might even be linked to a lower risk of cancer. Why? Well, the researchers said people who are married are less likely to engage in risky behavior. They're more likely to get a nudge to go to regular preventive medicine appointments and screenings. And they have a partner to share the load of family obligations, household chores, and finances. No one is saying you should get married in the pursuit of better health. But if you are single, how can you build a strong support system to maybe get some of these same benefits? Do your own research, find out what's important, and then hold members of your squad accountable and let them hold you accountable as well. That can provide a lot of support. I'm Dr. Sanjay Gupta, helping you live a better life.
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92Q Nashville's R&B and Throwbacks, Ja Rule putting it on me. All right, guys, you know the weekend officially starts tomorrow. All right, so I'm going to let you know some of the cool things we got going on. You can come kick it with us. It's Century and Don't.

0: 92Q Naturals R&B and throwbacks. Their latest is a century and Don't Mind. Lots of things going on. I do know that on the 4th of July itself, you know, we're going to be out with Black Yacht Weekend. You know, all the activities going down with that. Sissy Brown will be hosting some things there, myself as well. And then you can catch me on the 4th of July down by the stages because it's going down. Boyz II Men is going to be in town for this show and Neo. So it's not just going to be all country down there. You know, you can get out there and get your R&B on with your favorite R&B station, 92Q. We'll be outside with that. So get ready to join us, join us, join us for the festivities for the 4th of July. 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
10: A better life with Dr. Sanjay Gupta.
11: When we talk about how much exercise someone should get, current guidelines call for about 150 minutes of moderate intensity exercise or 75 minutes of vigorous intensity exercise every week. New study out of the UK makes a strong case for vigorous exercise if and when you can do it. Now, researchers determined that even little bursts of vigorous exercise can significantly reduce someone's risk of 8 different diseases: dementia, type 2 diabetes, fatty liver disease, chronic respiratory disease, chronic kidney disease, immune-mediated inflammatory diseases, major cardiovascular events, and atrial fibrillation. We're not talking about complicated training programs here. Just work with what you can into your everyday life. If you are breathless and unable to speak in complete sentences, then you've hit the mark. I'm Dr. Sanjay Gupta, helping you live a better life.
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1: I'm WSMV4 First Alert meteorologist Stefano DiPietro. Hot and humid again today. Temperatures in the 90s. A heat index between 105 to 110. Keep an eye out for a pop-up shower or thunderstorm. Not everybody gets rain today, but storms could produce heavy downpours, gusty wind, maybe even some very small hail.
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92Q Nashville's R&B and Throwback, Summer Walker and Heart of a Woman. I got for you up next the keywords. You can go hang out with Mary J. Blige in Vegas. Yeah, you'll be out there doing your thing, and everything is just that much better when you're doing it in Vegas. That is coming up for you. It's Kevin Ross and Spin. Good morning.

0: 92Q Nashville's R&B and throwbacks. Yeah, that's a throwback, man. I'll be sure. Or and naturally mine. Kenny Swope here holding it down for you this morning. Guess what, guys? I got to get you this national text keyword so you can go hang out with Mary J. Blige.
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0: 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I mean, anything you do, if you add it's going to be in Vegas to it, it goes up. 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
11: As someone who's been married nearly 25 years, I'll tell you, there's a lot of great things about having a spouse. And according to a new study out of the University of Miami Health System, marriage might even be linked to a lower risk of cancer. Why? Well, the researchers said people who are married are less likely to engage in risky behavior. They're more likely to get a nudge to go to regular preventive medicine appointments and screenings. And they have a partner to share the load of family obligations, household chores, and finances. No one is saying you should get married in the pursuit of better health. But if you are single, how can you build a strong support system to maybe get some of these same benefits? Do your own research, find out what's important, and then hold members of your squad accountable and let them hold you accountable as well. That can provide a lot of support. I'm Dr. Sanjay Gupta, helping you live a better life.
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2: 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You hit a ball in the gap, run. 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

0: That is Snoop D-O Double G, his new one featuring Swizz Beatz. It's called Step. My name is Kenny Smoke, guys. You know what? I need to celebrate some co-workers' birthdays. That right. It's your birthday. It's your birthday. Happy birthday to you from all of us here at 92Q. And listen, if you missed the list, I can give you one more chance. You can get some cupcakes out of this thing, too. Call me right now. Matter of fact, go ahead and text me right now. Who is celebrating birthdays in your life right now? Who's celebrating? Text me right now. 615-737-9292. Send me their name. And, you know, you can send their age if you want to put them out there. But, you know, just send me today. Who's celebrating a birthday today? I'm going to pick one of those folks to get some cupcakes from the Cupcake Collection. Birthday shout's going out to Sweetie. She's celebrating today, 33 years old today. I've been hearing some weird stuff about you, Sweetie. Bump into you one of these days. Burner Boy's 35. Lindsay Lohan is 40. What? Spice One is 55. And Moni Love, Moni in the Middle, back in the day, her and Queen La. 56 years old today. Big birthday shout-outs going out to local celebs. Patrice Gaines is celebrating. T. Hamilton is celebrating today. Michael Hunter, Demetrius Robinson, Josh Adi is celebrating today. Michelle Johnson, Travis Harris, and Quintina Waller. That's my girl from the Hope Station, the founder of the Hope Station. Big birthday shout-outs going out there to you, mama. Happy birthday.
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2: A better life with Dr. Sanjay Gupta.
3: When you need your body to perform, but some of your muscles are having trouble, other muscles can sometimes help compensate. This is a great thing short term, but long term it can lead to serious and even chronic aches and pains. So if you've got nagging stiffness or irritation somewhere, don't push through it. Try to figure out why it's happening and how you can correct it. Strength and conditioning specialist Dana Santa says, performing exercises at a deliberate tempo makes it easier to notice when the wrong muscles are taking over, and also gives the intended muscles a chance to engage before that compensation kicks in. Dana suggests that starting with primary movement patterns such as squatting, hinging, pushing, pulling, rotating, and core can help make compensation easiest to identify and to address. I'm Dr. Sanjay Gupta, helping you live a better life.
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0: The Hammer Alley Podcast, an 80s flashback mockumentary. How did they go from top of the rock to rock bottom?
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0: 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Here's your 92Q weather forecast.
1: Strong heat-driven thunderstorms possible today. It is a First Alert weather day. I'm WSB4 First Alert meteorologist Darius Mack. On top of that, still dealing with the excessive heat, with feels like temperatures ranging between 100 and 110 degrees at times.
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92Q Nashville's R&B and Throwbacks Up, Out, and Gone. That's Neo. My name is Kenny Smooth, guys. And coming up in like 10 minutes or so, C-Win's going to shut it down. Right now, we're going to shut it down with this throwback, though. This is low-key. Used to be my jam back in the 90s. I got a thing.

is so

92Q Nationals RBN Throwbacks. Wizzy shutting it down with the 10-minute turn. I've got it feeling like a Friday up here. It's kind of like Friday because, you know, everybody going to be off tomorrow. But, you know, we're going to shut it down just like that with the At the Bottomless Brunch. It's going down at Jar 10 tomorrow. So we're going to treat Friday like a Saturday. And we're going to start the brunching thing on Friday. So join us out there. Pull up on me. We got brunch ready to go down for you and your crew. All right, we'll start the 4th of July off right. We're going to be on boats this weekend. We're going to be outside with the fireworks. All that's going down with your friends here at 92Q. You want to keep up? 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
18: I'm feeling lucky to have my college-age kids home with me for a few weeks this summer. And one of the things I know we're going to be talking about, AI. I've started to use it more often at the hospital to get fresh takes on patient problems that I'm trying to solve. And for my girls, well, I know that they are navigating college now with these new powerful tools. Something, frankly, that you and I couldn't have even imagined when we were in school. But while it may be tempting to outsource your studying and your work to these large language models, I beg you not to. And that's because AI chatbots tend to reproduce what researchers call weird viewpoints. That's an acronym: Western, Educated, Industrialized, Rich, and Democratic. Look, AI isn't going away, and admittedly, it can be a really powerful tool, but you don't want it doing your thinking for you. I'm Dr. Sanjay Gupta, helping you live a better life.
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92Q Nashville's R&B and Throwbacks. When I See You, Fantasia. Kenny's over here holding it down. Now listen, tomorrow around this time, we're going to be already at Jar 10. We'll be at Jar 10 tomorrow, live in the building. We got the Bottomless Mimosas going on. We got Bottomless Brunch happening tomorrow. And it's Friday, right? But it's really going to be like Saturday because we're off tomorrow. Almost everybody is, right? So we'll see you guys out there. We do our thing live like how we do. So can I throw back on a Throwback Thursday? Yeah, man. Mr. Alexander O'Neill, what you know about that, son? This is Alexander O'Neill, and if you were here tonight, Throwback Thursday with your boy. Yeah, what up, co-workers?

0: 92.2 Nashville's Army of Throwbacks. Alexander O'Neill, and if you were here tonight, you know what, man? One day, what you got to do is you got to ask C-Wiz, what happened on stage? What happened on stage with Alexander O'Neill? You and Kenny were on stage. He came down. He was doing one of our soul food festivals. If you've been here long enough, you remember those, right? And C-Wiz went totally left on Alexander O'Neill. So much so, I'm going to let you have hell now all by yourself today, Wiz, because you know you shouldn't have did that man like that, man.
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10: I don't know about you, but my social media feeds are flooded with lotions and potions and gadgets, all promising to unlock different components of longevity. But if you log off, take a step back from all the hype, you'll find that the actual keys to a longer, healthier life are hiding in plain sight. There are four of them. Number one, nutrition. The Mediterranean diet really is the gold standard. Number two, exercise. You should be getting 150 minutes of moderate intensity exercise or 75 minutes of vigorous intensity exercise every week, plus strength training and stretching. Number three, sleep. Sleep is when your body and your brain repair themselves. You should be getting 7 to 9 hours a night. And finally, number four often gets forgotten, socialization. It's not a bonus. It's a necessity for a healthy life, finding a sense of community, purpose, and belonging. I'm Dr. Sanjay Gupta, helping you live a better life.

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7: Heat is crazy. Here's a 92Q weather forecast.
8: Strong heat-driven thunderstorms possible today. It is a First Alert weather day. I'm WSB4 First Alert meteorologist Darius Mack. On top of that, still dealing with the excessive heat, with feels like temperatures ranging between 100 and 110 degrees at times.
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That's going to be the theme song all weekend long. Cups in the air for the 4th of July weekend. Stick around. I got a keyword for you for Mary J. Blige and her trip in Vegas. It's coming up.

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0: 92Q Nashville's R&B and Throwbacks. Man, I need that. It's Olivia Dean. My name is Kenny Swilvin. Guys, listen, this is some tips for you. I got to have that Mary J. Blige coming up here for you. That keyword is going to happen right after the commercials, right? But listen up, man. If you're heading downtown for this weekend's America's 250th birthday celebration, you know, Metro's putting over 330 different street barriers all the way around downtown. It's going to be super tight. They're going to have hundreds of officers downtown, some coming from other municipalities to help out with the traffic. Fireworks are going to go off around 9:30. Remember, fireworks are illegal in Davidson County. However, I always see tons of them everywhere. But, you know, do your thing. Do your thing, man. Yeah, that's what, no celebratory gunfire. Those bullets come down and they hurt people, man. You really got to cut that out. But no guns downtown, no backpacks, no scooters allowed. Arrive early. You can park smart too. ParkItDowntown.com is a website. You can look to try to see if you can get you a nice little parking spot. But ParkItDowntown.com to help you out. You know, it's always a time for the 4th of July, one of the largest fireworks displays in the country. All right, stick around because right after the break, guys, right after the break, I mean, like about 5 minutes or so, we're going to get you this keyword so you can go to Vegas and hang out with Mary J. Blige. I hope you do. That keyword is coming up next. Good afternoon.
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1: A better life with Dr. Sanjay Gupta.
2: I'm feeling lucky to have my college-age kids home with me for a few weeks this summer. And one of the things I know we're going to be talking about, AI. I've started to use it more often at the hospital to get fresh takes on patient problems that I'm trying to solve. And for my girls, well, I know that they are navigating college now with these new powerful tools, something frankly that you and I couldn't have even imagined when we were in school. But while it may be tempting to outsource your studying and your work to these large language models, I beg you not to. And that's because AI chatbots tend to reproduce what researchers call weird viewpoints. That's an acronym: Western, educated, industrialized, rich, and democratic. Look, AI isn't going away, and admittedly, it can be a really powerful tool, but you don't want it doing your thinking for you. I'm Dr. Sanjay Gupta, helping you live a better life.
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11: 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It's gonna be your flights. It's gonna be your rooms. Tickets to go see Mary J. Blige in Vegas. You can't beat anything in Vegas. It's better than going somewhere else to see it. I promise you that. So text that word all right now to 95819. Good luck from all of us here at 92Q. Throwback Thursday, baby.

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92Q Nashville's R&B and throwbacks. Her name is Kayla Brianna. Name of that song is Energy. Can I throw it back one more time before I bounce up out of here today? Yeah, I'm going to throw it back. Let's do it right now for all the brick houses. This is the Commodores. Throwback Thursday. Kenny Swoops in the building. And that final thought of the day is on the way.

0: 92Q Nashville's R&B and throwback. Hello, Brick House throwing it back on a throwback Thursday. Kenny's Wood was in building. About to wrap things up with that final thought.
1: Sometimes serious, sometimes funny, always facts. It's time for the final thought of the day with Kenny Smooth on 92Q.
0: You know, as we get ready for the 4th of July, I know a lot of black folks are torn. I've heard people say Juneteenth is our Independence Day, so the 4th really ain't for us. I understand. I really do. But also want to challenge you to think about it from a different angle. You know, America's story is messy at best, right? The Declaration of Independence didn't free the slaves. It didn't free those enslaved black people. That's a fact. But it did establish the ideas and the framework that people would use to later fight for freedom, equality, and justice for those enslaved people. And it wasn't automatic. It took a whole civil war. Hundreds of thousands of people died. And then after that, it still took constitutional amendments. Amendments that were just challenged even this week on birthright and what have you here on the amendments. I mean, it's one of those documents, right? It took marches. It took blood sacrifices. It took generations of black Americans refusing to give up on the promise that the country made, even when it just wasn't keeping it. That's why I don't think that patriotism belongs to one group. Our ancestors built this nation, be clear. Fought in every last one of its wars, from the Revolutionary War with Crispus Attucks being the first person to die. They died under that flag, up until the young man that just died over in Iran. Every last one. They helped push the country closer to what it said it would be. So if Juneteenth is the day you celebrate black freedom, I respect that. And if you choose to recognize the 4th as the birthday of a nation, 250 this year, we're still helping to perfect it, but I respect that too. So you wear your red, white, and blue. You can do that. Or if you're just looking for somebody that's got some good barbecue going on and some fireworks, celebrate it your way. Be safe. Love on your family. Let's all make it back here in one piece on Monday. That's my time with you guys. Had a lot of fun. I got to bounce up out of here. D.L. Hughley is coming up next. And if you ain't all the way home, no worries. Sean Good is going to keep it good with you all the way to the house today. I'm up out of here, guys. Enjoy your Independence Day. Deuces.
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13: A better life with Dr. Sanjay Gupta.
15: When you need your body to perform, but some of your muscles are having trouble, other muscles can sometimes help compensate. This is a great thing short term, but long term it can lead to serious and even chronic aches and pains. So if you've got nagging stiffness or irritation somewhere, don't push through it. Try to figure out why it's happening and how you can correct it. Strength and conditioning specialist Dana Santa says, performing exercises at a deliberate tempo makes it easier to notice when the wrong muscles are taking over, and also gives the intended muscles a chance to engage before that compensation kicks in. Dana suggests that starting with primary movement patterns such as squatting, hinging, pushing, pulling, rotating, and core can help make compensation easiest to identify and to address. I'm Dr. Sanjay Gupta, helping you live a better life.

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2: Strong heat, driven thunderstorms possible today. It is a First Alert weather day. I'm WSMB4 First Alert meteorologist Darius Mack. On top of that, still dealing with the excessive heat, with feels like temperatures ranging between 100 and 110 degrees at times.
3: The D.L. Hughley Show gets you through the traffic with a smile. 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

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Sissy Brown, Sean Good, and Crystal with an I. Your morning commute just got upgraded on 92Q.

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0: 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Offer ends Monday, July 6th. And let me just say this about the Stephen A. Smith running for president thing. I think he knows that he can't win, and the people that powers that be know he can't win. Because to win, you have to have support from black women, and that his hair will come back before his support from black women. If you ever see Stephen A. Smith with a full head of hair, a strong hairline, it's either the apocalypse or the rapture. Either one of them. Or he'd been to Turkey. This is just, when you read the Epstein list, have you read some of the stuff that's in that list?
4: Man, that is crazy.
0: Isn't it interesting that people who have those predilections find themselves in jobs where they can be in close proximity to the very thing they like? Did you see the dude, Life Touch, the CEO of Life Touch, taking the, you know, school pictures? Now, we had Olin Mills, but Life Touch and Live Parsons.
4: Yeah, I remember.
0: Life Touch. No wonder people don't ever smile on their school pictures.
5: I was proud they included Haiti, because Haitians are Latins, too.
0: Yeah. They speak French.
4: Yeah, but that's still, that's a Latin language.
5: Spanish.
4: It says Spanish, French, Portuguese, Italian, Romanian.
0: I tell you what, whether you're Latin, Haitian, African descent, when the police pull you, you'll get out the car. Yeah. Don't be trying to say, get it.
6: Basically.
0: Go, Haitian, get out the car. I'm Spanish.
6: They're not going to care.
0: And then you'll give it to them. I don't care about none of that.
6: Yeah.
0: That was in songs played on the radio, or the DJ, you be trying to tape it, and the DJ be talking.
6: Be talking, go, shut up!
0: Be quiet. Welcome to Ezekiel's Car Wash and Tax Service.
6: Yeah.
0: Damn it, now I got to start all over again. This program brought to you by...
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0: Yes, indeed. Dueling Soul Food on Imperial. You come on down and get you some. You need no teeth to eat my beef. Yes, sir.

0: All right, ladies and gentlemen, join us on the show as somebody we watched grow up and just become just always working. She's just, man, she won't stop.
1: Every time I see on social media, she's on a different
0: set. She won't stop doing
1: it. Say something for us.
0: Jesus Christ. She's Jamaican and Mexican. Jesus Christ. Put your hands together for the one and only Kim Fields. How are you, sweetheart?
2: Hi, honey. How are you?
0: I am not good as you, but I tell you what, this is interesting. I was thinking about this the other day. I think you posted we were DMing each other, and I think the thing that is interesting is that we have seen you in every incarnation of television, everything. We saw you when they had beta, before they had beta VCR. Then we saw you when they had VCR.
1: Wow.
0: Then we saw you when they had CDs, and now we see when they stream.
2: Oh, well, thank you. Thank you. I mean, God is certainly good, and I'm grateful because that means that people want to see my ass and still support. And so I'm grateful, you know, to everybody that's always watching, because when they don't watch, they don't keep it on the air.
0: Ain't that
2: so,
0: the truth?
2: You know.
0: If there was one piece of advice that you got from the beginning of your career to now that it served you well, what would it be?
2: Oh, well, you know Mom. And so Mom has given me so many nuggets over my career. But early on, when I first started doing facts, and she said, baby, you start at 100%, and everything that you say and do can either keep you there or chip away at that. And that has really helped me to make...
0: And when your mother's name is Chip, she's telling the truth. Like, it's Chip, she's letting you be eating.
2: Right. but it's the truth, you know. And then when I went to audition, my very first audition, actually, Miss Butterworth Sarah, I was very intimidated and terrified because I saw Janet there. And remember back in the day, we had the Jackson specials, the summer specials. Right. And so she was already a star even before Good Times. And so I saw her, and I just thought, oh, my God, I don't belong here. I just want to go home. I shouldn't be here. And Mom took me to the bathroom, and she says, listen, you're in your own head. You're in your own way. Don't let anything or anybody intimidate you, especially your own mind. She said, that girl is in there doing nothing. You are doing this to you. You're allowing your mind to intimidate.

0: accommodate you like that. And that's just not the case. Always do your best and be yourself.
1: And that is how you go from the facts to the upshows. That's how you go from black and white TV to streaming, Jack. Don't let nobody chip away.
0: Was not on black and white TV.
1: Well, I tell you what. I tell you what is true. I did see your ass on that little TV on top of the TV. I know that. That's for real. One for picture, one for color. I did that for real. Tootie. All right. I'm very proud of you, and you look great, you sound great, and you're working at optimal level. It's very great to talk to you, and I'll see you soon, hopefully. All right, take care.
0: Sounds good.
1: There she is, Kim Fields, ladies and gentlemen. The Upshows, check it out on Netflix, streaming now. You can see it anytime you want. I'm gonna see more episodes because
2: you have to.
1: Yeah, she's my special.
2: She got you, and she does stunt you.
1: There you go. Didn't you hang up on her? Damn it, we were supposed to be talking about her. Jesus Christ. Chip away on the phone, Skip. All right. Bye-bye, baby.
2: Thanks, Skip.
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24: Everyone poops. It's not just the name of a classic potty training book. It's a universal truth. Even though everyone does it, almost no one wants to talk about it. Dr. Tricia Pasricha wants to change that. She's the author of a new book. It's called You've Been Pooping All Wrong. And she says there are three critical P's of pooping. The first is propulsion. Both the voluntary push you exert and the involuntary contractions that happen naturally within your body. Top line, when you feel the need to go, don't hold it. The second P is pliability, which refers to stool softness. The keys to this one are making sure you're drinking enough water and eating enough fiber. And the last P is for pelvic floor. If you can get your knees up above your waist while you're on the toilet, like on a stool or a garbage can or a stack of books even, that can make all the difference. I'm Dr. Sanjay Gupta, helping you live a better life.
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way. 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
2: DL, my own brother.
1: What's that, Alebo?
2: You know what just is past us? Cinco de Mayo. You know, Cinco de Mayo is basically Taco Tuesdays, drunker and louder. Cinco de Mayo is crazy. But Seis de Mayo is the day when your liver files for divorce. It's the day when you whisper, ever again, while hugging your toilet and cereal. And it is also the Mother's Day, the day everyone should do something special for the mother. Yes, dinner and flowers are very nice, but this year, do something that she will never forget.
1: What?
2: Get her a custom calendar where every month is just a picture of you sleeping on her couch as an adult. A homemade coupon book for one free eye roll. Yes, this year, I will give my mother a glow-in-the-dark toilet seat with her face printed on it. This way, when she sits down, she kisses her own butt. I'm serious. Today's movie is perfect for the Mother's Day. The movie is The Devil is Wearing Prada 2. Sorry, Mel Strip and Anne Hathaway. You know, they have waited 28 years to make this sequel from the original 2006 movie. A smart, sensible girl starts working as an assistant for a cynical, high-fashion magazine editor. This movie was a big hit. And like all bigger Hollywood moneymakers, they make a sequel. And DL, my own brother, you know how I feel about sequels. They're like the friend who keeps having one more baby. We all wish he would just stop. They're like my brother's third wife. Younger, louder, and somehow even worse. I'm serious. This time around, everyone is back, and they're all trying to navigate their careers amid the decline of traditional magazine publishing. You see, no one reads the magazine anymore. They get on their notebooks and computers. I have to ask though, why does the devil wear Prada? The devil seems more like a dripped out Gucci and polo guy with ice everywhere. I mean, Satan has no budget, I'm serious. This movie is good, but is it as good as the original? You have to decide. I gave her three handbags, and if you add this film by last Sunday, I have something just for the mothers on Mother's Day. The Mother's Day Survival Kit. It comes with the chocolate, the booze, the earplugs, and the silent scream you deserve for moms who gave up sleep, sanity, and a flat stomach. It's perfect for the woman who gave you life and now needs a break from it. But it comes with a warning, may cause sudden outbursts, and I'm fine while drinking in the closet. I'm serious. This is Alebo, your hacking warrior, with the Stream Hacking Movie Review. Hamne selam ni enani, ola ne se, hamne, hamne, ham.
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4: A Better Life with Dr. Sanjay Gupta.
5: As someone who's been married nearly 25 years, I'll tell you, there's a lot of great things about having a spouse. And according to a new study out of the University of Miami Health System, marriage might even be linked to a lower risk of cancer. Why? Well, the researchers said people who are married are less likely to engage in risky behavior. They're more likely to get a nudge to go to regular preventive medicine appointments and screenings. And they have a partner to share the load of family obligations, household chores, and finances. No one is saying you should get married in the pursuit of better health. But if you are single, how can you build a strong support system to maybe get some of these same benefits? Do your own research, find out what's important, and then hold members of your squad accountable and let them hold you accountable as well. That can provide a lot of support. I'm Dr. Sanjay Gupta, helping you live a better life.
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Uncle Joe's got the tongues, Auntie's got the playlist, and DL's got the clapbacks. This 4th of July, let's throw shade, burn meat, and reload the best of the DL Hughley Show, America. You're welcome. It's the DL Hughley Show. And

0: Now it's time for Kyle Hughley, a.k.a. Special K, the latest hot record producer to drop another joint on Short Bus Records.
1: And it's your boy, Special K, another Short Bus Records banger, baby, baby. Now listen up, everybody. Former basketball star and current sports commentator Jay Williams is following in Stephen A. Smith's footsteps by praising Trump's UFC at the White House. Here's Coon and Jay. It's another

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0: 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And that's your boy.
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17: If I were to ask you what makes for a good night's sleep, you'd probably say a dark, quiet room, not too many things on your mind. But every night when you go to get some Z's, how often do you really think about the temperature in your bedroom? Temperature may be one of the most underappreciated factors in sleep. That's according to the Senior Vice President of Research and Scientific Affairs at the National Sleep Foundation. We often hear about lights and screens and stress, but even modest changes in temperature and airflow can influence both how quickly you fall asleep and how deeply you stay asleep. Most experts will recommend a room temperature of 60 to 67 degrees Fahrenheit. You might also experiment with your sheets and what you actually wear to bed. Play around a bit and see what improves your sleep. You might be delightfully surprised. I'm Dr. Sanjay Gupta, helping you live a better life.
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1: Did you hear Stephen A. Smith? It's counterproductive just calling him, convict. He is a convict. He is, but keeping it historically relevant. Like, he doesn't need you to erase history. He's doing a good enough job by himself.
4: Oh, boy.
1: I ain't gonna take advice for somebody whose head is so long, dad's got to fall out with a parachute. I'm not doing it. You know, because the thing that this administration does is they do a lot of punitive things to make it hard on people. Like when they wanted people to miss. Remember, he sued so that the government didn't have to pay the SNAP benefits, so people would actually be hungry during Thanksgiving. And there hadn't been, and white people, there hadn't been that many hungry white people in November since the first Thanksgiving. Yeah, it's been an interesting week. Like, Cash Patel.
3: Crazy. Cash Patel, the USA hockey people.
1: First off, I don't think it's so appropriate for the director of the FBI to be drinking like that, like a frat boy.
3: Yep.
1: But I also don't think if you're a cross-eyed FBI director, you shouldn't be doing anything to skewer your vision at all. Lady Justice is already blind. We need at least the FBI to see straight. You know, Deion Cole, Mike Epps said something that was...
3: He admitted that. He was just I was just telling a joke.
1: But Deion, funny knowing you, I did Deion's podcast, funny knowing you.
3: Why do y'all sit so far across from on the sofa?
1: I don't know.
5: Two grown-ass men, what they supposed to be?
3: I don't know. It just looks
5: like a love seat or something?
1: But it does. It is far. No, even when you do it, it's far.
3: It's far, yeah. It looks weird.
1: Yeah, it does. I don't know if it looks weird.
3: Yeah, it does. I'm telling you.

0: Now, welcome to the show. He's a philanthropist. He's an activist. He's a musical genius. Put your hands together for the one and only John Legend.
1: What's happening, DL?
0: I can't call it on my spoiler. Eight albums? Is it eight of them, right?
1: Yeah, you could count more. Like, I did one with The Roots that doesn't count in that eight, but so I could say nine.
0: Look at he's not even he's dry snitching right there. I could say nine, but you go ahead and keep your little eight, DL.
2: Get props.
0: You know what's funny? Jasmine and I were having an argument. I have never heard a bad John Legend song ever, one time, ever. Have you ever written a bad John Legend song?
1: Yeah, I just don't put them out. I try not to put them out.
0: It's interesting because you've been able

0: to have a viewpoint about civic matters and political matters that put you at odds with a lot of people, right? Obviously.
1: Sure.
0: And yet,
1: sure.
0: Yet it hasn't affected, like, they still, like, I don't like his politics, I don't like what he believes, I don't like this, but damn, he makes some good music. There's still a line of demarcation. People give you that great, like, people hate what I say, so they hate what I believe. People might hate what you believe, but they still what you do. That's a rare thing.
1: Well, you know, I think there are some people that probably won't listen to my music the same way because they disagree with me, and there's some people that won't come to my concerts because of that. But I'm willing to make the sacrifice because I feel like I'm saying my truth, and it's more liberating for me to be honest and tell my truth rather than try to hide the way I feel. I care about these things, and I talk about them because I care about them.
0: Well, you know what? You earned the name. Like, I think you can't be, if your name is Nicole or Michelle, you're going to be beautiful. That's just, I think you can, it's impossible to not be attractive. And if your name is Legend, you better earn it. And you do. So I can't even be mad. So I wish you nothing but success. I hope you keep writing great songs. I hope you keep staying true to yourself and socially as well as artistically. I wish nothing but the best. Because you really are an artist who I look forward to hearing from and hearing. And I wish you, I do, I swear, for your anniversary. Those are all heartfelt wishes. John Legend, Legend, the Devil Album. You better go limber up, young man. You got a day plan for you, so get to it. All right, John. Take care, man. Thank you for coming by. Appreciate it.
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13: 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But every night when you go to get some Z's, how often do you really think about the temperature in your bedroom? Temperature may be one of the most underappreciated factors in sleep. That's according to the Senior Vice President of Research and Scientific Affairs at the National Sleep Foundation. We often hear about lights and screens and stress, but even modest changes in temperature and airflow can influence both how quickly you fall asleep and how deeply you stay asleep. Most experts will recommend a room temperature of 60 to 67 degrees Fahrenheit. 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I'm Dr. Sanjay Gupta, helping you live a better life.
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0: Well, hey, what are you doing here with that camouflage on? 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
1: 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They done killed the supervisor. I'm gonna apply for the job tomorrow.
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1: Give me a kiss.
0: You must be out your mind. We not kissing no more this week. I know where your mouth been, nasty.
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0: 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We're keeping the party going with Wax, Tax, and Drake. Turn it up, baby, on the D.L. Hughley Show.
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0: Mel Gibson told this woman to dress like a whore, and I hope you get raped by a pack of a pack of I've never seen a pack of but I've seen a lot of a pack of what are we, cigarettes? Give me $20 on pump one, please, and a pack of them right there. They fresh? All right, two packs of such a controversial word, they took it out of all of Mark Twain's books. They said it 219 times, Huckleberry Finn said it 4 times in Tom Sawyer. They decided they would replace the word with slaves. I don't know about you, but I'd rather be than a slave. You call me, I could be offended, but I could still drive home to my house. You call me slave, I gotta go with you, ain't that a b-? Come here, slave. He's a slave. I'm going home. This is boo.
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0: barbecue, check. 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DL going in on everybody from politics to potato salad. That's a national holiday right there. Celebrate with the one show that brings the truth with extra sauce.
1: Now here he is, the militant man, Jamal Kingsley, here to expose racism here in our everyday life.
2: Hello, my brothers and sisters. This is Jamal Kingsley, the militant man, here to expose racism hidden in our everyday lives. The other day, I needed to go to the tire shop to get some tires for my truck. The salesperson said these were the best tires with raised white lettering. What? Why is it? The white lettering is raised, but the rest of the black tire isn't? You trying to bring up the white and hold the black down? Think about it, my brother. And why is it? Every time you're working on your computer at home and you need to print something, it always says you're low on black ink. But you have plenty of white paper. Is it because you just run through the black with plenty of white left? Think about it, my brother. And why is it? Another winter blast is coming through. Yeah, this is the time of the year when it's supposed to be getting warm and it's not supposed to be cold anymore. I know this doesn't have anything to do with racism, but damn it, I'm cold. Think about it, my brother. This has been Jamal Kingsley, the militant man. And until next time, stay woke and think about it, my brother.
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1: 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Because they have a man. I ate that and I got high blood pressure.
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11: A better life with Dr. Sanjay Gupta.
12: As someone who's been married nearly 25 years, I'll tell you, there's a lot of great things about having a spouse. And according to a new study out of the University of Miami Health System, marriage might even be linked to a lower risk of cancer. Why? Well, the researchers said people who are married are less likely to engage in risky behavior. They're more likely to get a nudge to go to regular preventive medicine appointments and screenings. And they have a partner to share the load of family obligations, household chores, and finances. No one is saying you should get married in the pursuit of better health. But if you are single, how can you build a strong support system to maybe get some of these same benefits? Do your own research, find out what's important, and then hold members of your squad accountable and let them hold you accountable as well. That can provide a lot of support. I'm Dr. Sanjay Gupta, helping you live a better life.
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Some folks celebrate the 4th with flags. We do it with punchlines. From juicy throwback moments to dope mixes. The DL Hughley Show is your full plate of funny. Hold them raisins in the potato salad. It's the DL Hughley Show. And we're back.

0: to the stage where we spotlight some of the funniest comedians. Some you know, some you don't. Today, welcome to the stage, Leclerc Andre.
1: You know what the most aggressive bear is? You know what the most dangerous bear is? You guys know?
2: Polar.
3: Polar. Polar.
1: Yeah, I was going to say white, but you're a polar bear. Where'd a polar bear come from, you know? You have no problem calling them black and brown bears, you know, but... All of a sudden, the killer bears are polar. That's crazy. I call them privileged bears. That's what I call them. Shout out to polar bears. Y'all got a good PR team, you know? Got them out there drinking Coca-Cola. They are dangerous, man.
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10: You know, it's funny, when I think back to what the typical American dinner looked like when you and I were kids, there's usually some kind of meat featured at the center of the plate. Vegetables are there, but often thought of as a side dish. More and more, though, we are coming to realize that a plant-based diet, with little or no meat even, is going to be a healthier way to eat for just about everyone. New study out of the University of Hawaii Cancer Center found that eating a high-quality plant-rich diet that includes whole grains, vegetables, and fruits may prevent cognitive impairment even when people start that diet in their late 50s and 60s. Yeah, it's important to make sure you're getting enough protein, fats, complex carbohydrates. Just because you cut out or even cut back on meat, though, is not a license to eat whatever you want. Focus on eating whole, real foods. I'm Dr. Sanjay Gupta, helping you live a better life.
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0: 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I don't like strip clubs in the Claremont Hotel. Have you seen that?
1: Yep.
0: It's supposed to be some kind of local tourist. It's like a big thing that they do. And it was old strippers.
1: Oh, like, yeah, you could say that.
2: It's like
0: old.
1: It was really popular.
0: Man, like imagine if a nursing home had strippers.
1: Shut up.
0: I'm not even trying to be funny. They made money. It's like a stripper retirement home. That's going to do it for us, ladies and gentlemen. It's the D.L. Hughley Show, your 2026 edition. You better not get a Valium.
2: It's right there next to the salmon.
1: I know. Like, what was that?
0: And get stabbed with a sword.
2: Pump up the Valium. Because he has a lot.
1: You got to be Pacific when you talk.
2: Because he has a lot of height. Bathroom. He got a lot of height on him. You know?
1: Tell the truth, shame the devil.
0: Yes, indeed. Jad Sanders, what did you learn today?
1: Shout out and congratulations to Michael B. Jordan. It is clearly his year at the SAG Awards. He won the award for outstanding performance by a male actor in a leading role.
0: Yeah.
1: For what? Sinners.
2: He should have got two. He played two people.
1: Yeah, he should have.
2: Well deserved either way.
0: And he didn't get called this time, so that was great.
1: That, you know, just trying to get things ready for it. The spring, it seems to be coming a bit earlier than expected.
0: Just when
1: I'm assuming that, what was it? The beaver or whatever it was. It looks for a shadow. The hedgehog. I don't know what it is. But it was wrong. It's not good.
2: Groundhog?
1: Yeah, groundhog, hedgehog.
0: You don't put it on everybody. The possum, look for it. I don't know what it is.

0: Welcome to the program. A woman I'm so excited to talk about. I'm hearing she's having her second coming, which is rare. I don't even know how you do. I don't even know you have two of them. Put your hands together for the one and only Erica Badu. How are you, Miss Lady?
1: Yeah.
0: How are you? How are you?
1: I'm exquisite.
0: Sure, sure. It's interesting because you have been around a good little bit, and you've had a lot of incarnations, like a lot of iterations of yourself, but still remain, like, you still are, like, artistically true. Is that tough to do as an artist?
1: I don't know. It's not hard for me. it's just the way that they made me. You know, I am very ambitious and creative, and I remain green. Yeah, there's so many things I don't know. I really feel like my best work is still in me. So I'm always pushing to do something different or something new or something else, or, you know.
0: I tell you what, I got to see you, where were we? I don't know, Jazz in the Garden. I think I was hosting it. And it was, I hadn't seen you in years. Like, I remember I hadn't seen you in a good little bit. And I remember, like, from the time I saw you first to this time, the time I saw you last, you had the same kind of, like, strident, I'm out here, I'm excited, and you were excited to see the audience, you were vibing with them. And that really, that's organic, and that's a testament to you doing what you love.
1: It's new every time. Every single time. It's a new set of people. It's a new opportunity. It's always new, you know.
0: You got your edibles coming. Are they out now? Are your edibles out right now?
1: My edibles, my flower, the trees, all drop.
0: Of course.
1: My cannabinoid line and my interest is women's studies. My flower is for everybody. It should be illegal. It's just so potent.
0: You said the flower is for everybody, but the other ones. What were you saying? Was just for women?
1: The research that I'm doing is specifically for the woman's body, because I use the plant medicine in my work. I use it as a doula. I use it as a pranic healer. I

0: use it as, you know, an artist. So I'm interested in those things and the parts of that plant and cannabinoids that we use to deal with certain issues as women. Depression, right. Anxiety, right. Hormones, any kind of womb care and central nervous system energetic care is what I'm interested in. That's my interest.
1: I love you. I can't wait to see what you do next, and I'm definitely going to try your flower.
0: Good. I love you.
1: I love you right back. Erykah Badu. Thank you, baby girl.
0: Thank you.
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21: Everyone poops. It's not just the name of a classic potty training book. It's a universal truth. Even though everyone does it, almost no one wants to talk about it. Dr. Tricia Pasricha wants to change that. She's the author of a new book. It's called You've Been Pooping All Wrong. And she says there are three critical P's of pooping. The first is propulsion. Both the voluntary push you exert and the involuntary contractions that happen naturally within your body. Top line, when you feel the need to go, don't hold it. The second P is pliability, which refers to stool softness. The keys to this one are making sure you're drinking enough water and eating enough fiber. And the last P is for pelvic floor. If you can get your knees up above your waist while you're on the toilet, like on a stool or a garbage can or a stack of books even, that can make all the difference. I'm Dr. Sanjay Gupta, helping you live a better life.
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0: 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Uncle Joe's got the tongs, Auntie's got the playlist, and DL's got the clapbacks. This 4th of July, let's throw shade, burn meat, and reload the best of the DL Hughley Show, America. You're welcome. 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

0: 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You run the water 25 degrees hotter than we can handle it. What did you set this on, hell? To you, it's romantic. To me, it's like boiling hot dogs. This hurts. You see how long it takes to sit in the tub?
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2: And it's your boy Special K, another Short Bus Records banger, baby, baby. Now listen up, everybody. With the war against Iran, food and gas prices soaring, voter suppression, black people's rights being stripped while white supremacists are rewarded, all have distracted us from Trump's involvement in the Epstein files. Here's What About the Files. It's another bang on Short Bus Records, baby, baby.

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2: 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NBA player movement feels like it's at an all-time high, and some big fish are changing ponds. In a rare trade within the division, the Celtics traded Jaylen Brown to the Sixers for Paul George, two first-round picks, and two second-round selections. Just 2 years removed from a title run where JB won Eastern Conference and Finals MVP, and coming off a season where he stepped in admirably while Jason Tatum was out and led the Celtics to the second best record in the East, they have parted ways with Jaylen Brown. I'm not really sure what the Celtics are doing, but I do love this move for the Sixers. The brotherly love between Tyrese Maxey and rookie standout VJ Edgecombe is already there, and they play a fun, aggressive style of basketball. 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
0: A better life with Dr. Sanjay Gupta.
1: As someone who's been married nearly 25 years, I'll tell you, there's a lot of great things about having a spouse. And according to a new study out of the University of Miami Health System, marriage might even be linked to a lower risk of cancer. Why? Well, the researchers said people who are married are less likely to engage in risky behavior. They're more likely to get a nudge to go to regular preventive medicine appointments and screenings. And they have a partner to share the load of family obligations, household chores, and finances. No one is saying you should get married in the pursuit of better health. But if you are single, how can you build a strong support system to maybe get some of these same benefits? Do your own research, find out what's important, and then hold members of your squad accountable and let them hold you accountable as well. That can provide a lot of support. I'm Dr. Sanjay Gupta, helping you live a better life.
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1: Y'all, you asked for the classics, now they're here. 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

0: Now it's time for What You Need to Know with the one and only Sybil Wilkes.
1: It's Sybil Wilkes with What We Need to Know. The extreme weather is hot everywhere, so that's our top news story. The Trump administration issued emergency orders for the Mid-Atlantic power grid, maximizing fossil fuel plant output to prevent blackouts during this record-shattering East Coast heat wave. In economic news, Federal Reserve Chair Kevin Warsh announced that inflation risks have dropped significantly due to plunging energy prices following the recent U.S.-Iran peace framework, strongly reasserting the central bank's independent policy path. In entertainment, beloved 79-year-old actor Danny Glover revealed his multi-year diagnosis with Alzheimer's disease, announcing a public partnership with the Alzheimer's Association to fight the neurodegenerative disorder. A jaw-breaking stunt ended in handcuffs after two daredevil urban climbers scaled the Empire State Building's 1,454-foot antenna tower to unfurl a peace banner and stage a high-altitude marriage proposal before being immediately arrested by the NYPD. I'm Sybil Wilkes. Be informed, be empowered.
0: Thank you so very much, Sybil. Jasmine.
2: Indubitably.
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11: And a new study out of Sweden is helping us understand this even better. So researchers followed more than 20,000 people over nearly two decades and determined that passive screen time, like sitting on the couch and watching television, raised someone's risk of dementia. But if they did something active, like reading, puzzles, or interacting with other people, this same group of people saw their risk of dementia drop. Just like you gotta put the work in to keep your body in shape as you age, you basically have to do the same thing with your brain. A couple things I have found to help: working to learn something new every day, whatever it might be, challenging yourself in some way every day, and really importantly, staying socially active. Some days that means meeting friends in person. Other days, maybe an email, a text, or a phone call. Just stay engaged. I'm Dr. Sanjay Gupta, helping you live a better life.
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1: What did you set this on, hell? 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
0: My name is DL.
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3: 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Number four of the top five crucial inventions you can thank women for: a computer software, thanks to Grace Hopper. She was actually also awarded the first ever Computer Science Man of the Year award.
4: Wow. Yeah, well, hey, you know, well, if Bruce Jenner can be a woman of the year, she can be a man.
3: Oh, let me move on. Number three of the top five inventions you can thank women for: Ruth Wakefield for the chocolate chip cookie.
4: Oh, yeah.
5: Oh, yeah.
4: And people who blind in one eye and missing a big toe, thank her, too.
5: Yeah, for real.
4: Thank you for this high A1C, Ruth.
3: What was it? The beaver or whatever it was that looks for a shadow? The hedgehog, I don't know what it is, but it was wrong.
6: The,
3: it's not
6: the groundhog.
3: Is it? Yeah, groundhog, hedgehog.
4: She done put it on everybody. The possum look for his, I don't know what it is.
5: Raccoon something.
4: Yeah, speaking of raccoons, who's the dude that lost in
3: Wesley Hunt.
4: He looked like he's wearing Kazoo's helmet.
5: Yes, that he.
4: I'm going to start calling that dude Megamind. I'm so melancholy. As reported earlier, Christy Gnome is gone.
3: See ya.
4: You should never
3: be
4: trust a gnome, though. I don't even trust a gnome is around Christmas. That's it.
5: Or in the garden.
4: I told you, her and Pam Bondi and Chrissy Gnome and Donald Trump wear so much makeup, they hug each other, they make a creamsicle. Donald Trump looks like his makeup is Dorito dust, doesn't it? To Rob Reiner. Let me tell you something. I just can't imagine. First off, I can't imagine your child killing you, but then I can't imagine him using your money to get free.
5: Yeah, I know.
3: They put that to an end.
4: Now, if you right damn right, you kill your mama, you should have a public defender.
3: Yeah.
4: I would never even think about killing my mama. Now, I've thought my mother, I'm sure my mother has tried to kill me, but I would never even think about it.

0: All right, welcome to the show. A very, very funny young man who I've had the privilege of being on the road with for many, many years, and now I can't afford him. He's a headliner in his own right. I'm so tired of it. He left me for Bill Bellamy, and said, you know,
1: he's above you now.
0: Yeah, it's definitely above my pay grade. I tell you what, I can't afford him. Put your hands together for the very expensive Ali Sadiq. What's happening, baby?
2: How you doing, dear?
0: I'm doing pretty good, but I tell you what, we were at Earthquake's birthday party, I guess, last week, right?
2: Yeah.
0: And this dude had on a vintage Rolex and a Van Cleef & Arpels bracelet on and tried to act like I wasn't supposed to know what that is. I could have got it, too. I just didn't. I have to put kids through college. So you have another comedy special. This is like your third. You catching up with me. You got three in 2 years?
2: Yeah, four in 2 years.
0: Oh, see, it's such a smartass.
2: Yeah.
0: Now, I will say this. Much as I dislike this, you are hysterically funny and prolific at the same time. So, what's the name of this special?
2: Domino Effect 2 Lost. We did a preview for it. We got a pretty good response. Right up in New York Times, and people saying this is one of the most absolutely greatest specials they've ever seen from fantastic storyteller. So it's an actual true sequel from Domino Effect, and you might want to go back and watch that before this one comes out to keep up with the story.
0: It's like The Godfather 1 and 2. You don't want to miss it. The prequel is better than the sequel. Is that what you're trying to tell me?
2: I think that this is a masterpiece. I actually do, and I say that, you know, very reluctantly most of the time, but I'm thinking I outdid myself from the first one. People didn't think to do it, so I think I, you know, took a pretty good swing at it with this one.
0: That's the way you're supposed to think. I think the one thing I would say about your specials is they're the special. Like, some people do a special, and I'm like, why are you even on Netflix? Why are you here? Like, what did you have to say? But I think two things I really respect, that you're a student of the craft, and the other thing you do is you have ownership of all your specials. You release them on your own platform, or excuse me, on YouTube, isn't it?
2: Yes, it's on YouTube, definitely on YouTube. I think that's just the way for me to go at this point, because I'm pretty much independent, and I don't want people to quantify me as based upon the network. You know, the network has nothing to do with the talent. And then I don't want to take people's notes on my craft, because I'm telling a unique story. Some parts people think I should leave out, and those are the parts that people kind of gravitate towards. And this special is very surprising. Yeah, I say if people watch this one, they are going to go through a roller coaster of emotions with this particular special.
0: So now you're on the road all the time. I told you I can't afford you. You're on the road all the time. Either every place I'm going, I'm coming to. Either he's coming or just going. And I try to smoke as much as possible in the room to make him uncomfortable. You know?

0: lips.
1: It's like reverse smudging. You know what I mean? Like it's reverse smudging.
2: Yeah, when I get to like, oh, DL's been here. It like a yeah.
1: Would you like me to tell them a story about how I know you've been somewhere? Would you like that?
0: That sounds interesting.
2: The thing is, you know, I go into a green room, they have a no smoking sign, and I just laugh. I'm like, DL has been here, so I know quite well that you did not go outside. See, I use you as combat when they tell me something I can't do. I'm like, nope, DL's been here.
1: You know? You still have it.
2: If they say anything about, oh, we don't have that type of food. No, I'm quite sure DL had a cheese board.
1: So the It Is This Four special in about 2 years is Domino Effect Part 2, right?
2: Yes, Lost. Yes, it is. I'm getting ready to record Domino Effect 3 in September, so I probably... I'm doing them like John Wick, you know, I'm doing...
1: Ali Sadiq, Domino Effect Part 2 Lost on YouTube. Make sure you check it out. You will not be disappointed, man. I love you, man.
2: Man, love you back, brother.
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7: 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D.L. Hughley. 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The Barcades. Karen White. Original Lakeside. Just added on the ship. The Love and R&B stage with Eric Benet. Dave Hollister. Jaheen. Hugh Parker. Tone Stitt. Jay Brown. Worship at our ship church feature. Jonathan McReynolds, Jacalyn Carr, and Pastor Mike Jr. Renew your vows at sea with Erica and Warren Campbell.

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10: When we talk about how much exercise someone should get, current guidelines call for about 150 minutes of moderate intensity exercise or 75 minutes of vigorous intensity exercise every week. New study out of the UK makes a strong case for vigorous exercise if and when you can do it. Now, researchers determined that even little bursts of vigorous exercise can significantly reduce someone's risk of 8 different diseases: dementia, type 2 diabetes, fatty liver disease, chronic respiratory disease, chronic kidney disease, immune-mediated inflammatory diseases, major cardiovascular events, and atrial fibrillation. We're not talking about complicated training programs here. Just work with what you can into your everyday life. If you are breathless and unable to speak in complete sentences, then you've hit the mark. I'm Dr. Sanjay Gupta, helping you live a better life.
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2: We're going to be taking a little vacation the 4th of July. 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
4: God, you look like the 4th of July. It makes me want a hot dog real bad.

0: You know, this week a lot of vegetarians are going to be loading their plate with ribs and all kind of pork. But they're going to be steady going, I'm a vegetarian.
1: Yeah, yeah, yeah. I'm going to have one time.
0: Right. Yeah, you can't, I don't care who you are. The first meat you have when you're a vegetarian is pork. You want the baby backs? There's no way around it. All right, it's time to keep the party going with Wax, Tax, and Dre. Turn it up. It's the D.O. Hughley Show.

0: The only thing worse than taking a shower with a woman is taking a bath. You run the water 25 degrees hotter than we can handle it. What did you set this on, hell? To you, it's romantic. 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This hurts. You see how long it takes us to sit in the tub? Oh. Hey, girl, stop splashing. Stop splashing.
1: It's 4th of July week. Let's get our party on with the D.L. Hughley Show.

0: And then some reporter came on the shocking death of Ronald Reagan. Ronald Reagan was 93. When you 93, you shocked you woke up again. That's the only thing shocking about 93. Oh, I gotta do it all over again, huh? Some reporter came on and said he was a great man who changed the world and made the world better for all mankind. Now, he may have been a great American president to some people, but great men who change the world and make the world better for all mankind do not get to die of natural causes. Somebody kills them.
1: That's the truth.
0: Who do you know that did any good that died of old age? Not Jesus, JFK, Martin Luther King. When you do good, your reward is a bullet. This dude lived longer than Jesus, JFK, and Tupac all put together. So he didn't piss off the right people, that's all I'm saying.

0: wall to keep the Mexicans out. I'm like, who's gonna build it?
1: Our DJs are putting your favorite jams in the mix for your 4th of July, exclusively on the D.L. Hughley Show.

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1: It is now time for Kyle Hughley, a.k.a. 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
2: And it's your boy Special K, another Short Bus Records banger, baby, baby. Now listen up, everybody. Recently, Wayne Brady reflected on coming out as pansexual, saying he is attracted to persons regardless of their sex or gender. We're going to take it way back with this one. He is, it could be a woman or even a man. It's another bang on Short Bus Records, baby, baby.

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0: We do.
2: Volumes.
0: We probably do. That's probably a good idea.
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0: one. Yeah, best of.
2: That's it.
0: That'd be dope. 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
2: 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My man.
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0: Ooh. Yeah.
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0: no, my brother, you're going to have to get your own.
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8: Everyone poops. It's not just the name of a classic potty training book. It's a universal truth. Even though everyone does it, almost no one wants to talk about it. Dr. Tricia Pasricha wants to change that. She's the author of a new book. It's called You've Been Pooping All Wrong. And she says there are three critical P's of pooping. The first is propulsion. Both the voluntary push you exert and the involuntary contractions that happen naturally within your body. Top line, when you feel the need to go, don't hold it. The second P is pliability, which refers to stool softness. The keys to this one are making sure you're drinking enough water and eating enough fiber. And the last P is for pelvic floor. If you can get your knees up above your waist while you're on the toilet, like on a stool or a garbage can or a stack of books even, that can make all the difference. I'm Dr. Sanjay Gupta, helping you live a better life.
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3: Now it's time for the streaming movie review with Alebo, the streaming hack warrior.
4: A man salami and honey. Hola, me say. Dear my home brother.
3: What's that, Alebo?
4: May is here. The weather is starting to turn in beautiful, and everyone is preparing for the Mother's Day. The day we honor the woman who loves us unconditionally. The day she reminds us she carried you for 9 months, and you've been a disappointment ever since. It's the day we celebrate the only person allowed to criticize your life choices. And she does it with kindness. Unless you have a warrior mother like me. My mother was just mean. My mother was so mean, she put laxatives in the dog food just to watch him ruin the neighbor's yard. She once told Santa he was on the naughty list.
3: Why?
4: For bringing cheap presents. My mother is so mean, she breastfed me sour milk just to build character. I'm serious. Today's movie has nothing to do with Mother's Day, but it stars a bad mother shutting your mouth. The movie is One Spoon of Chocolate, starring Shameik Damore and Paris DeJackson. This is a movie written and directed by the RZA from the Wu-Tang Clan, and it is produced by Quentin and Tarantino. In this movie, Shameik is an ex-military convict seeking a fresh start in a small town. But his past, it catches up, and he finds love in danger and chaos.
3: Oh.
4: His past is the violence that he used to do all the time. And the love is Paris DeJackson. Yes, Michael DeJackson's only daughter. She is in this movie. This movie moves fast, and there's a lot of action. The script is very good. It's like Tarantino directed a film written by Ice Cube. I'm serious. Shameik is a very good actor. And Paris? Well, I'm not saying she is a thriller or she's bad, but she is like Meryl Streep. If Meryl Streep studied acting by binge-watching Love in Hip Hop Atlanta, I'm serious. With all of this said, this is a good movie. I give it 3 AMBAs. And for Mother's Day, just for every mother, I will send to you a naked photograph of me. You're welcome. I'm serious. This is Alebo, your hacking warrior, with the Stream Hacking Movie Review. Hamne salami anane. Stay safe and healthy. Hamne, hamne, ham.
5: 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So meet us back here tomorrow, right here on the DL Hughley Show.

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8: When we talk about how much exercise someone should get, current guidelines call for about 150 minutes of moderate intensity exercise or 75 minutes of vigorous intensity exercise every week. New study out of the UK makes a strong case for vigorous exercise if and when you can do it. Now, researchers determined that even little bursts of vigorous exercise can significantly reduce someone's risk of 8 different diseases: dementia, type 2 diabetes, fatty liver disease, chronic respiratory disease, chronic kidney disease, immune-mediated inflammatory diseases, major cardiovascular events, and atrial fibrillation. We're not talking about complicated training programs here. Just work with what you can into your everyday life. If you are breathless and unable to speak in complete sentences, then you've hit the mark. I'm Dr. Sanjay Gupta, helping you live a better life.
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92 Q Nashville's R&B throwbacks. What's up, Nashville? You're off the clock with Sean Good on this Thursday, July the 2nd. The city is getting ready for the 2-day celebration of the 250th anniversary of this country. The big 4th of July celebration officially kicks off tomorrow downtown. So start preparing yourself because traffic is going to be crazy. Roads are going to be blocked, but get ready to celebrate the 250th anniversary of this country. Before I do anything else, got to make sure you get your keyword to go see Mary J. Blige. She has extended her Vegas residency into August and October, and you can win round trip airfare, hotel stay, tickets, dinner, and a chance to meet Mary J. Blige. Your final keyword of the day is life, L-I-F-E. Text life right now to 95819. Coming up inside of the show, we got birthdays, of course, around 6:45. Don't miss that. You also got a chance to win tickets to go see Don Toliver. He's going to be at the Bridgestone August the 19th. I'll give you more details a little bit later. And I've got a celebrity alert when it comes to Chris Brown. You know, he's got this brand new tour that he just kicked off with Usher. Well, glad he's on tour because he just had to shell out a whole lot of money to his former housekeeper for that dog attack on her. She was asking for $90 million. She didn't get that. But I will tell you what she did get. That's coming up inside of my celebrity alert in the 7 o'clock hour. Right now, it's time for my boy DJ Tui to hit you with the 6 o'clock Take It to the House mix. Hey, Tui, man, let's do it.

0: 92Q Nashville's R&B Throwbacks. That is my boy DJ Tui wrapping up the 6 o'clock Take It to the House mix. What's up, Nashville? You're off the clock with Sean Good. Keeping you up to date, what's going down in North Nashville? The West Nile virus has been detected. Now, this is according to the Metro Health Department, their pest management team. They found presence of the virus in a mosquito pool that was collected in North Nashville near K Street. Now, this is reportedly Davidson County's first detection of the West Nile virus in this year. The pest management team added that a high level of West Nile virus was collected from this pool in 2025, and one human case was reported. So that's right, it was last year that we had the same thing. Something about the water out there in North Nashville likes to attract mosquitoes with the West Nile virus. So if you're living in North Nashville, just be cautious of those mosquitoes around you. That's what's going down in the city. Let's run out the street and see what's happening with the traffic.
1: 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The traffic is crazy.
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3: Crashes, Berry Hill, 8th Avenue South, north of Craighead Street. Two Rivers crash. On-ramp partially blocked. Briley Parkway southbound from Opry Mills. 24 westbound at Wilma Rudolph in Montgomery County. Lebanon, 40 eastbound, approaching 840. Highway 100 at Hicks Road, Harpeth Bend Road in Devon Park. And in Bellevue, Hicks Road at Sawyer Brown Road. Flash flood warning for Montgomery County, and then a severe thunderstorm warning for southwestern Montgomery County. I'm Ken Weaver.
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7: A Better Life with Dr. Sanjay Gupta.
8: When we talk about how much exercise someone should get, current guidelines call for about 150 minutes of moderate intensity exercise or 75 minutes of vigorous intensity exercise every week. New study out of the UK makes a strong case for vigorous exercise if and when you can do it. Now, researchers determined that even little bursts of vigorous exercise can significantly

0: They reduce someone's risk of 8 different diseases: dementia, type 2 diabetes, fatty liver disease, chronic respiratory disease, chronic kidney disease, immune-mediated inflammatory diseases, major cardiovascular events, and atrial fibrillation. We're not talking about complicated training programs here. Just work with what you can into your everyday life. If you are breathless and unable to speak in complete sentences, then you've hit the mark. I'm Dr. Sanjay Gupta, helping you live a better life.
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92Q Nashville's R&B Throwbacks. It's Chris Brown, Bryson Tiller with It Depends. What's up, Nashville? You're off the clock with Sean Good. We're getting ready to celebrate your birthday. Those are on the way. Right now, here's Kehlani and Usher. This is Shoulda Never. You're off the clock with Sean Good on 92Q.

92Q Nashville's R&B and Throwbacks. That is Kehlani and Usher with Shoulda Never. What's up, Nashville? You're off the clock with Sean Good. And I think it's time that we celebrate some birthdays. So come on, turn the radio way up in the car. Tell everybody out in the street it is your birthday and you're celebrating it with 92Q. Come on.

0: All right, happy birthday today on this July the 2nd. Happy birthday goes out to Saweetie, who's 33. Verna Boy is 35. Lindsay Lohan is 40. Spice One is 55. Moni Love is 56. Local birthdays. Patrice Gaines, happy birthday to you. T. Hamilton, Michael Hunter, Demetrius Robinson, Josh Odie, Michelle Johnson, Travis Harris, Nashe Darvin, Quintina Waller, happy birthday to you. And Deanna Coffey, happy birthday to everyone celebrating a birthday today. And if you got a birthday you want us to shout out, yours or somebody else's, just text the word birthday to 615-737-9292. We'll shout your birthday out and you just might win a prize from the 615 Wake Up. Coming up in the next hour, Chris Brown has to pay his housekeeper not $90 million for that dog attack, but I'll tell you how much he's going to be giving her. And you got a chance to win tickets to go see Don Toliver, who's going to be at the Bridgestone August the 19th. All you got to do is text Sean, S-E-A-N, to 615-737-9292.
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9: I don't know about you, but my social media feeds are flooded with lotions and potions and gadgets, all promising to unlock different components of longevity. But if you log off, take a step back from all the hype, you'll find that the actual keys to a longer, healthier life are hiding in plain sight. There are four of them. Number one, nutrition. The Mediterranean diet really is the gold standard. Number two, exercise. You should be getting 150 minutes of moderate intensity exercise or 75 minutes of vigorous

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Sissy Brown, Sean Good, and Crystal with an I.